0: 1985.
1: Ah, peak 2000s pop punk right there. Maine's Coast 93.1. In case you're just tuning in, my name's Nate. I'm going to be taking you guys to the rest of your Sunday night right here in the Pine Tree State. Moving back to something a little bit more modern, we got Olivia Rodrigo, one off her newest album. This one's called Drop Dead.

Means Coast 93.1, Blake Kelly and Todd, the morning hit music all day long. Got a new one right there from Martin Garrix and Ed Sheeran, Repeat It. Man, it's kind of a weird collaboration to think about. Like, you think about Ed Sheeran, where he started off. He was just some dude busking in England before, you know, he got big and everything. At least that's how I know it.

0: And Martin Garrix was like some big EDM DJ. He did that that Animals song back in 2013, like the dubstep thing. I don't know. It's kind of weird to think about like them collaborating in 2026. And not that it's a bad song or anything. I just odd combination if you stop to think about it. I don't know. If it works, it works. Maine's Coast 93.1. Don't go nowhere.
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Maine's Coast 93.1, Blake, Kelly, and Todd, the morning hit music all day long. And in case you didn't know, you can actually call us or text us anytime. It's actually the same number, 79 Coast. That's 207-792-6278. Here's some Bruno Mars for you.

She'll be all right. No riding shining armored knight. She will save herself this time. And in fact, tonight, she did confirm. The cold never lasts, my darling. It just teaches the heart how to

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5: Sunday night will be cool and clear with lows getting down well into the 50s or even dipping into the 40s in some spots. We'll then see another beautiful day on Monday with highs in the low 80s with mainly sunny skies for the afternoon. Heading into Tuesday, we'll see clouds building throughout the day. Showers and storms become likely for the afternoon with high temperatures reaching the mid to upper 70s. Storms and showers will persist through Tuesday night. Some of them linger into Wednesday morning, clearing up a bit by the time we get into Wednesday afternoon. I'm News Center Maine meteorologist Christian Bridges with your forecast on Coast 93.1.
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Ooh, a nice 2010s classic right there. Moving back to something a little bit more modern, we got Ella Langley right here. She was in Texas right here on Maine's Coast 93.1. 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

0: Means Coast 93.1, Blake Kelly and Todd, the morning hit music all day long. And it's time for another edition of Stuff That Happened This Day in Music. Or at least I would be saying that if, you know, there was actually stuff to talk about. Yeah, this day in music history is not incredibly interesting, unfortunately. So I'm going to do the same cop-out that I did a few weeks ago and say, go support local music. Like, seriously, there are so many good bands, so many good venues around here, so many good shows you can go to. And with the price of everything pretty much going up all the time, you know, you get a nice, cheap, reliable source of entertainment right there. So go pick a venue, go pick a night, go see a band, go support them. God knows they need it. Maine's Coast 93.1, don't go nowhere.
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God, I always love Dua Lipa bass lines. Maine's Coast 93.1, Blake Kelly and Todd in the Morning Hit Music all day long. Got a number right here from Teddy Swims, Mr. Know-It-All. 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
4: Sunday night will be cool and clear with lows getting down well into the 50s or even dipping into the 40s in some spots. We'll then see another beautiful day on Monday with highs in the low 80s with mainly sunny skies for the afternoon. Heading into Tuesday, we'll see clouds building throughout the day. Showers and storms become likely for the afternoon with high temperatures reaching the mid to upper 70s. Storms and showers will persist through Tuesday night. Some of them linger into Wednesday morning, clearing up a bit by the time we get into Wednesday afternoon. I'm News Center Maine meteorologist Christian Bridges with your forecast on Coast 93.1.
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Maine's Coast 93.1, Blake Kelly and Saw, the morning hit music all day long. Got a number right here from One Republic. Need your love. Not want. 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

Ooh, 2011 just smacked me in the face. Maine's Coast 93.1. In case you're just tuning in, my name's Nate. I'm going to be taking you guys to the rest of your Sunday night right here in the Pine Tree State. Let's go with something a little bit more modern, shall we? Sienna Spyro, Die on This Hill. 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

0: Maine's Coast 93.1, Blake Kelly and Todd in Morning Hit Music all day long. So with summer here, it's festival season. You know, you got Moxie Fest up in Lisbon, tons of other festivals all over the place. You know, one thing I would really like for us to do, though, and this isn't necessarily a festival, I really wish Portland would throw together one of those soapbox races you see on the Red Bull YouTube channel. You ever see one of those? They're wild. Like, people just do a bunch of like cool DIY soapboxes, race them down a hill. They usually get destroyed and stuff like that, but it's super fun to watch. I would be totally down with that, you know, going down like Munjoy Hill or something. Of course, you'd probably have to block off Munjoy Hill, but I'd say it'd be worth it. You know, get some attention and everything. Maine's Coast 93.1, don't go nowhere.
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6: 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Baby.

Means Coast 93.1, Blake Kelly, and Todd. The morning hit music all day long. Got a number right here from Alex Warren, Fever Dream. Check it out.

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Hey, in case you didn't know, you can actually listen to us on our smart speaker. Super high tech, I know. It's just telling the thing to play Coast 93.1, and there we are. As simple as that. Here's Dominic Fike.

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This is how I roll, animal print pants out control. It's Red Bull with the

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4: Coast 93.1, who needs a weather app when you've got the latest local forecast from News Center Maine?
5: Sunday night will be cool and clear with lows getting down well into the 50s or even dipping into the 40s in some spots. We'll then see another beautiful day on Monday with highs in the low 80s with mainly sunny skies for the afternoon. Heading into Tuesday, we'll see clouds building throughout the day. Showers and storms become likely for the afternoon with high temperatures reaching the mid to upper 70s. Storms and showers will persist through Tuesday night. Some of them linger into Wednesday morning, clearing up a bit by the time we get into Wednesday afternoon. I'm News Center Maine meteorologist Christian Bridges with your forecast on Coast 93.1.
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Means Coast 93.1. Man, I really miss when Rihanna dropped stuff. Hey, speaking of dropping stuff, here's Olivia Rodrigo, Drop Dead. See what they did there? Check it out.

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0: Maine's Kiss 93.1, Blake Kelly and Todd, the morning hit music all day long. In case you're just tuning in, my name's Nate. You're going to be stuck with me for the rest of your Sunday night right here in the Pine Tree State, no matter how long that is. Yeah, it's really come down to the hour. Going to be midnight soon. Going to be heading out in just a little bit, just about an hour. But, you know, while I'm here, I want to thank you guys for, you know, sticking around, tuning in at this hour of the night. I really do appreciate that. I don't think it's said enough on radio. You guys are what makes this station function. We can get all the sponsorships we want, but really, at the end of the day, you guys are what makes this work. So, thank you so much. Maine's Kiss 93.1, don't go nowhere.
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2: 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If you missed just a minute, you may have missed this.
3: 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Kelly, you wrote a song once to try and get a guy back.
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5: What was the name of that song?
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5: That was, yeah, I was a little taken aback. I'm not going to lie.
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Means Coast 93.1, Blake Kelly and Todd in the morning, hit music all day long. Got a number right here from Ariana Grande, who's apparently a Pro Tools wizard. It's still wild to me. Hate That I Made You Love Me. Check it out.

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2: This is Kate, and she's part of what makes F45 Westbrook what it is. 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
3: This gym, for me, has been the least bro-y and meathead-centered gym I've ever been to. There's all ages and abilities. Vanity is not the focus. And it's a group of people whose focus is bettering themselves. Coach Corey is my favorite coach. She is very sweet, very kind, but she's also strong and powerful and a total badass at the gym. If you're in a place where maybe you feel uncomfortable working out, just know that no one at this gym is judging you. My first few classes were very overwhelming. It was hard. I had just come back from having 3 kids. When you're out of shape or you're just like not feeling comfortable with where you're at when you're exercising, it can be very overwhelming. It has been, like I said, a journey over time. There are definitely times where I go back and I haven't been in 2 weeks and I feel really weak or not great, but leaving there, I'm in a much better spot than I was when I came in.
2: For members like Kate, F45 in Westbrook isn't just a workout, it's real change. Be like Kate.
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1: Sunday night will be cool and clear with lows getting down well into the 50s or even dipping into the 40s in some spots. We'll then see another beautiful day on Monday with highs in the low 80s with mainly sunny skies for the afternoon. Heading into Tuesday, we'll see clouds building throughout the day. Showers and storms become likely for the afternoon with high temperatures reaching the mid to upper 70s. Storms and showers will persist through Tuesday night. Some of them linger into Wednesday morning, clearing up a bit by the time we get into Wednesday afternoon. I'm News Center Maine meteorologist Christian Bridges with your forecast on Coast 93.1.
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Maine's Coast 93.1. It's Nate here. I'm just about to head out, call it a night, but as usual, I'm not leaving you guys high and dry. Looks like we got everything from John Mayer to Rihanna coming up in just a bit. Meantime, though, I'm going to leave you guys off with Harry Styles, American Girls. See y'all next week.

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She'll be all right. 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

0: 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If you missed just a minute, you may have missed this.
1: Todd, did you see Kelly has a famous forehead now?
2: My forehead is famous.
3: Okay.
2: Yeah, it was on the Noah Khan official page.
3: Is this on your gram?
2: Yeah, it sure is.
3: I want to see your famous forehead.
1: So your forehead is in a photo that Noah Khan posted.
2: Noah Khan posted. My forehead made it. Yeah.
1: And can I just point out that about 30% of Jay's head.
2: Yeah, who cares about him though?
1: Like maybe bridge of the nose up.
2: Yeah, you can definitely tell it's Jay. But
1: Kelly didn't mention that at all.
2: No. Yeah, there's Jay. But next to Jay is my forehead.
3: You go to it so quickly.
2: Yeah.
1: You need a break from all the news. You can go look at Kelly's forehead on Noah Khan's page.
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0: 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If you missed just a minute, you may have missed this.
1: Eleanor, learner's permit, driver's ed fails.
2: Very first time I ever drove in a car. My parents didn't let me do it before driver's ed.
1: Oh.
2: And so I've never been in a car before. The instructor is sitting next to me.
1: Oh, no.
2: It's like 2 p.m. on a Tuesday. And I get pulled over by the police.
1: Oh, my God. What were you doing that got you pulled over?
2: Apparently, I was not keeping it between the lines very well.
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1: Yeah. 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

0: Hi. Good morning. Good morning, Monday. It's Coast 93.1, The Blake Show with Kelly and Todd. this is great. I'm frustrated that I repeatedly scare my girlfriend. Now, it sounds like someone who was who was dating Kelly.
1: Yeah. Yes.
0: Yeah.
1: They're frustrated.
0: Yeah.
1: Okay.
0: So I scare my girlfriend all the time. whenever I enter a room, walk around the corner, it says she gets scared and jumps and yells. This happens 2 to 3 times a day.
1: Oh, that's a lot.
0: Often while she's cooking or watching TV, she gets spooked and yells. I think the boiling point of my frustration was this morning at 3 a.m. I was awoken via her screaming at me in my bed.
1: Oh, oh well.
0: Yeah, she didn't realize it was me because I got a haircut. And it startled her in the middle of the night.
1: Oh, man.
0: She didn't know it was me.
1: It gets worse and worse for sure.
0: With time, you mean?
1: I don't know with time, but I'm so used to myself that I know how
0: to.
1: I am so used to myself that I'll be able to hold it in. Like when I'm home alone or when I'm doing laundry downstairs, like I'll definitely be like, ooh, like, you know, I can hold it in and be like, like, I've gotten scared by a bath towel. I've gotten scared
0: by a bath towel.
1: Yep. By a bath towel.
0: Because it was not expected to be there.
1: I don't know. I just looked and it looked.
0: Oh, this might be even worse than I thought.
1: Yeah, but I can keep the scream in. I don't tell everybody all the time what I get scared at. Jay has scared me sometimes. The best is that what Jay and Wyatt both make fun of me for.
0: Mm-hmm.
1: We went on a road trip a few weeks ago on my last vacation over the 4th. We went up to Acadia. We were driving and there was a boat and a car, a trailer with a boat. And they were in front of us. We were going up a hill.
0: Like on the highway?
1: Yeah.
0: Something? Okay.
1: And it was a hill. And the way it looked when they went to go change lanes, it looked as if the boat had come off the trailer.
0: Oh.
1: And I lost it. I was like, oh my God, the boat. And they were like, what? The way it looked. And they both were like, are you kidding?
0: Cool, calm, and collected. Yeah.
1: So everything scares me lately, but usually I can keep it in. But I get how she says, like, you know, a haircut, you know, walking into a room gets spooked, turning corners.

0: Just, I don't like it.
1: Kelly, so if anyone, we have a window here, which goes to a hallway.
0: No.
1: Which is, by definition, a place for people to walk. Oh. But should someone actually walk by, it's shocking.
0: Every time.
1: Yeah.
0: Yeah.
1: Every time. Ah! And but what's funny about Kelly's startleability, startleability, is that it almost, it's a mix of shock and exasperation, where someone will startle her, but instead of being like, "Oh my God," or "Ha," it's I'm almost like an annoyed.
0: Yep.
1: Like.
0: But see.
1: Yeah.
0: That's me keeping it in. And yeah. And so I keep it in check. This girl, it sounds like she's new to getting spooked. So she just needs to, that's why this guy's frustrated.
1: She's new to getting spooked.
0: She's new to it. And that's why this guy's frustrated. She's letting it all out. She needs to like bring it in a little bit. Like the fact that I hate that there is this window behind me. So it'll be few and far between that I'll think that there's something there. I won't turn around. Nope. I will stay focused ahead.
1: So instead, okay.
0: I refuse. No.
1: To
0: turn around. No, you're not going to get me. And I'll be like, nope. I'll see people back there and be like, no, absolutely not. No. No.
1: Who is that right now?
0: No. See? No. And I absolutely will refuse. You can wave all you want. It could be, it could be Michelle Obama and I'll miss the opportunity. Listen. They have stickers all around this stupid place. People printed off stickers of people's faces and they put it all around people's faces and they put it on a mirror. And the first time I saw it, I screamed so loud right outside.
1: A sticker?
0: Well, of someone's face on a mirror.
1: Yeah.
0: I screamed outside one of the studios and they were on the air and I was like, ah! It had to have gone on the air. Had to have gone on the air. And I almost was like, but then I was like, I'm not sorry, because it's whoever's fault who put that stupid face on that mirror right there, right next to the recording studio. Sorry.
1: Was it startling because...
0: It was a face.
1: Right.
0: Walking down a hall.
1: A small face.
0: A small face on a mirror.
1: On a sticker.
0: Yeah.
1: Yeah.
0: Well, it sounds crazy now, but it was unexpected. It's unexpected things.
1: It? Yeah.
0: Yeah.
1: Okay.
0: Yeah.
1: So,
0: we have an American flag hanging off of our house right now. That hits one of the bushes. And every time that hits the bush when I take Janice out, that scares the crap out of me. But now I know it's the American
1: flag. It's the flag, yeah.
0: And I, I do. I'm like,
1: what's in the bush?
0: Yeah, so.
1: Okay.
0: So.
1: So.
0: Poor Jay.
1: Yeah.
0: Yeah, he had to move the bird feeders. So over the
1: weekend. Because.
0: Well, because that's feeding the animals.
1: Okay.
0: So, would you want me to get scared every single morning?
1: Does that have anything to do with being startled?
0: Yes, because feeding the animals.
1: I wasn't sure if you were just giving us random updates.
0: Yeah, that's feeding the animals.
1: Yeah. So also, by the way.
0: So it rained a little bit.
1: Just let you know, yeah.
0: But she's new to it. She just needs to...
1: Oh, the woman who, okay. Being startled.
0: Who's being startled. I should hold a course, class.
1: It doesn't sound like you'd be very good at it.
0: I would get scared.
1: Yeah.
0: It'd be very.
1: This is Kelly when someone walks by and it's startling.
0: I do it too, like, God. There's people here.
1: Yeah. It's like a mix of annoyance and shock.
0: God.
1: Okay.
0: All right.
1: Well, anyway, hello. Good morning. Hello. If you want to call us and be the first call of the day, our phone number is 79COAST, 207-792-6278. 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We do have tickets to Funtown Splashtown to give away today.
0: Oh, that's fun.
1: Same number that you use for that a little bit later this morning. 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

0: 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If you missed just a minute, you may have missed this.
1: Kelly, didn't you hit something on your driver's test?
2: I sure did, sir. I hit the car that I was parking. During my test, I hit the car I was parallel parking to. And then right after I hit it, I looked at the guy and I said, does this mean I failed? And he said, yes. That was a rough day.
3: Kel, how did you actually, it must have taken for ages to recover from that.
2: Oh, yeah.
3: That must have been so traumatic.
2: I didn't want to take a test again.
4: Time to fire up the old bicycle again.
2: Yeah, exactly. No, thank you.
4: Yeah, this is my ride. It's called Trek.
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0: right, hello, good morning. It's Coast 93.1, The Blake Show with Kelly and Todd. Crew's all back together for a full week. Look at this.
1: Wow.
0: Look at us.
2: Yeah. Were we not last week?
0: I don't know. It just didn't feel like it, maybe.
1: Okay. Who knows? So,
2: really left an impression on you, Blake, last
0: sorry.
2: Week, huh?
0: Yeah.
1: Summer's crazy. Yeah.
0: We're going to make this a good week.
1: Yeah, that's
2: right. Okay.
0: Okay, this is, I got to get Todd's take, Tightwad Todd's take on this one. Basically a friend ordered like a way more expensive meal and more drinks and then was saying, let's just split it.
3: Yeah.
0: And it became an issue at the table, okay?
1: Okay. Mm.
0: So it was a group of seven of us went out for my friend's birthday. And, you know, we figured we'd probably, I don't know if splitting the check was the plan.
1: Yeah. Right.
0: Or if when the bill came, that's when they decided. And I think that's kind of the problem here.
1: Okay.
0: So it says, you know, we are like pasta, a salad, a glass of wine. I got a $16 margarita pizza and a sparkling water. I wasn't that hungry. I had a big lunch and I wasn't drinking that night. Kayla, we'll call Kayla, ordered the lobster ravioli, the most expensive thing on the menu. It was $42. Then she got a second drink and then a third. And then they brought the dessert thing and she got a dessert.
1: Oh.
0: And the bill came. And she got the bill, did some quick math, and said, okay, $54 each, super easy. And I looked at my plate. I had a pizza and a sparkling water. I mean, it may have been $20 with tax.
2: Yeah.
0: And she was saying everyone owed $54 then split it. I didn't want to be that person, but she was
2: but I'm annoyed.
0: saying right. It was triple what I ordered. So I said, hey, I think it might be more fair if we each pay for what we ordered. I only had a pizza and water. The whole table went quiet.
1: Oh, man, this has to happen a lot.
2: I bet it does.
1: Yeah.
0: Kayla looked at me like I just insulted her family. She said, are you serious? It's a birthday dinner. We're celebrating. You're going to nickel and dime us over a few dollars?
2: Oh, she shamed her.
1: Oh.
0: Awkward.
2: Yeah, really right? Awkward.
0: Okay, yeah. I didn't realize we were doing itemized accounting at a birthday dinner.
2: Wow, she said. Really doubled down.
0: Yeah, she sure did. So the woman whose birthday it was jumped in and said, hey, you know, don't worry about it. And Kayla kind of left without saying goodbye later on, and now I'm feeling like I may have made something awkward.
2: Well, you did.
1: You may have.
0: Yeah. So what, I mean, what do you guys think? Like, I understand her point. Like, okay, I like to think that in groups like this, it evens out at some point.
2: It evens out.
1: I think it's just the risk you take when you go out with groups. Like, it's.
0: Yeah, it's kind of assumed that you're going to split it.
1: Yeah.
0: Right? Like, especially for a birthday thing, like, you're probably going to split it and cover whoever's birthday it is.
1: Yeah.
0: And just add that into the total tab and then...
2: Yeah.
1: Yeah.
2: I think this one is on her. I think this is... She's the one who screwed this one up. She misread the tea leaves, all of it.
0: Yeah.
2: Yeah. I mean, to your point, you go out in groups, it is kind of assumed that you're just going to all split the check.
1: Yep.
0: Right.
2: And I also, when I go out in groups, I don't hold back. Like, that's... No, we'll see. It's true, though.
0: You mean about ordering...
2: When it comes to ordering, that's your opportunity to actually reach for the stars, to be honest.
1: Yeah.
2: I'm serious. You order what you want.
1: Yeah.
2: You don't like be tentative and be like, you know, I can go without that appetizer.
1: Right. Yeah.
2: No, get the damn appetizer because it's all going to come out in the wash.
1: Yep.
2: It's all going to be like, it's like a mortgage payment, right? Like you should have. You know, added in the whole house generator because it's going to be like $1.50 on your mortgage,
1: right?
2: You know, for the life of 30 years, you know, that kind of thing.
1: Yep.
2: You don't skimp on those things early on, even though it sounds expensive. Like, just do it,
0: right?
2: It's going to get partitioned up by like 6, 7, 8, 9, 10 people, however many it is.
1: Exactly. Yeah.
0: And the only thing is if there's someone who doesn't drink. If there's someone who because if they don't drink, then they get screwed every time.
2: Well, that's their fault.
1: Yeah.
0: Well,
1: and I mean,
0: it's their fault. Well, but if they don't drink because they are sober, because they have to be sober, you know.
2: Those are like, you know, extremes. But they can go get a dessert then. They can splurge that way. Well, or they can get their appetizer. They can splurge that way.
1: I think if they don't drink, they don't drink. But I think if that doesn't mean they can't also split the meal with everybody. But I also think that when the waiter comes around and takes their order, I think they can pull the waiter aside if they really don't want to split the bill. I think they can pull the waiter aside and be like, hey,
0: that's
1: I want to be on my
0: ordering,
1: own bill.
0: When you're ordering, you know what's happening.
1: Yeah, maybe
0: it's not
1: do
0: like
1: that.
0: This is a surprise when the check comes. Like, oh my God, I can't believe what everyone else ordered compared to me. You knew what's happening.
1: If they have a big stick, if they're a big stick in the mud, and they really want to be on their own bill, and they know they're just going to get a salad and a water, rather than make a big thing at the end, they pull the waiter aside and be like, "I want to be on my own bill, please." And then clears it up.
2: That's a really bad look if they're doing that every time. I get it if they're doing it like once or twice because, hey, I got to leave early. I've got this other event that I got to go to. I'm not going to be here all night. I'm just going to get a salad.
1: Right.
2: Fine. I get that.
1: Yeah.
2: But if they're doing that every time they go out in groups, they're going to lose friends.
1: Totally.
2: Yeah.
1: Right. Exactly. It's either that or they're going to cause a huge like thing at the end. You know? Yeah. And they're probably not going to be invited every time.
2: right.
1: You know?
2: Sure.
1: Yeah. But,
2: I think this one's on her.
1: Yeah.
0: I was at a dinner once and a couple people came late and then, so they didn't like get food or anything. They just got drinks or whatever.
2: Yeah, sure.
0: So they didn't get meals.
1: Yep. Yeah.
0: And then the bill came and it became the most awkward thing because they were like, well, we're going to do our own thing. And we were like, that's fine. And then we all tried to figure out. And then there was one person who, for whatever reason, became like the wanted to make sure we split it totally evenly and everything was fair.
1: Yeah.
0: And started looking through the bill and assigning a different. Oh, it was awful.
1: Yeah.
2: It was like a math equation.
0: It was so awkward. Yeah. And we probably spent a half hour trying to figure out.
1: Oh, God. That is the
0: worst. And we were
1: just
0: like.
2: It turned into calculus.
0: Oh, yeah. Yeah. And we just, to the point where we throw our cards in, we're like, you know, we'll take the points. Just put it on,
1: exactly.
0: Whatever.
2: We'll take the points.
1: We would do the same thing.
0: Yeah. Venmo me whatever you think is fair, and then we're going to
1: go.
0: You know?
1: Yeah. Yeah.
2: Oh, that's amazing.
0: Oh, my God. Yeah. Yeah. But I think overall, our answer is you messed up.
1: Yeah.
0: You made things awkward.
1: Yeah. Just don't go out in groups anymore.
0: Yeah.
1: Yeah.
0: Yeah. Or say it from the beginning. Say, hey, do you mind if we get separate checks?
2: Yeah. Right. Yeah. I'm eating really light tonight. I'm not drinking tonight.
0: I had
2: tonight.
0: A big lunch. I'm not going to drink.
2: That's fine if you do that once or twice, once in a while.
0: Right.
2: I get that.
0: You don't
2: want to
0: be
2: fine.
0: That person every time.
2: Yeah. Just don't do that every time.
1: Yeah.
2: That's really...
0: All right, Todd's got to hop on TV in a second. What do you got?
2: Well, boy, the nice stuff came in yesterday.
0: Oh,
2: gorgeous finish to the weekend. It continues today. Sunny with a high around 80, low humidity. Tomorrow, partly sunny. In the afternoon, there's a chance for a shower. It's going to get a little muggier in the afternoon. Highs in the 70s. Wednesday, partly sunny. Thunderstorm chances. Highs around 80. Very muggy again. And then the second half of the week and the weekend right now looking great. Very similar to today with a lot of sun, low humidity, highs around 80.
0: Good stuff.
2: Yeah.
0: Good stuff. Yeah, man, yesterday was like
2: special.
0: Picture perfect.
1: Yeah, it was.
0: All right, we're going to pause and come back with a test that we're all going to take together. Let's see how we do.
1: Okay.
2: Ooh.
0: Let's see how we do. That's next.
3: Blake, Kelly, and Todd. 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And right here in Maine, every day on Coast 93.1.
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0: Blake, Kelly, and Todd here. It's Coast 93.1. There's a lot of talk these days about citizenship and who gets to call themselves an American and all that. And what percentage of people do you think could pass the citizenship test who are actually already Americans?
1: That's a good question.
2: Boy.
1: I'm going to say less than 50%.
0: Correct.
2: Yeah.
0: It's about 36%.
2: Wow.
0: So let's see how we do.
1: I don't want to do this.
2: I don't want to do it either.
1: This is not going to give us a good look.
0: We can work together, okay?
1: Okay, good.
0: We can work together.
2: Okay. Do you have the answers in front of you? You can answer
0: them. Well, no, I don't. So I get to play. Yay.
2: Okay.
1: Oh, boy. Here we go.
0: So this is through BuzzFeed, and they give you an American citizenship. Like, this is just some of the questions, okay?
2: Oh, God. Okay.
0: Okay. Now, let's see. It is multiple choice, okay? Mm-hmm. Or at least some of them are. What did the 19th Amendment do? End slavery, give women the right to vote, lowered the voting age, or created the income tax? I actually do know this answer.
1: 19th Amendment. I'm going to say women vote.
0: Yes.
2: That's great.
0: Well, hold on. Let me click it and then... Correct!
2: Yay!
0: Good job, Kel.
2: Yeah, yeah. Good. I'm glad I know that one.
0: Well, it's hard. The amendments are hard.
1: All right.
0: You know, the first 10, like even then.
1: Yeah.
0: Okay, next question. What is the economic system in the United States? Communism, socialism, capitalist market economy, or feudalism? Well, capitalist, right?
1: I think it's capitalist.
0: Correct.
2: Okay.
1: Okay.
2: Good God.
0: How many justices are on the Supreme Court?
1: I think it's 9.
0: Yes. 9 is right. Yes.
1: Okay.
0: See, we're doing great.
2: I wouldn't say great.
0: You don't get to do the citizenship test as a group. I think when you're actually applying.
1: Can I phone a friend, please?
0: But, between the three of us, we're staying in.
2: Yeah.
1: You count as one American.
2: Yeah.
0: Right.
2: Yeah.
0: We're each
2: right.
0: one third
2: Barely.
0: Of an American. Right.
1: Right.
0: Okay. What group of people was taken to America and sold as slaves? Europeans, Asians, Africans, or South Americans?
1: Okay.
0: Let's see. Why did the colonists fight the British? Religious differences only, high taxes and taxation without representation, to gain territory in Canada, or because France told them to.
1: That's B, funny. The tax one?
0: Yeah.
1: Right?
0: Yeah. No taxation without representation. Next question. What does the Constitution do? Establishes the military, sets up the government and protects rights, creates political parties, or determines state borders?
1: B? I think it's the second one, but...
2: I want to hear him
1: the
2: again.
1: Government and
0: establishes
1: rights.
0: The military, sets up the government and protects rights, creates political parties, or determines state borders.
1: Because isn't the Bill
2: B.
1: of Rights part of... The
0: yeah.
2: Co- yeah,
0: yeah,
2: yeah,
0: yeah, yeah, I say sets up the government.
1: I think it's B.
0: Yes, that's correct. Yeah. All right. So far we're crushing this.
1: We're okay.
2: Yeah.
1: Yeah. I mean,
0: okay, this would be a tough one. What is the rule of law? The president makes all the rules. Well, right now it's kind of feeling like that. Everyone must follow the law. Only citizens must follow the law. Or laws are optional for states. The rule of law,
2: I think that's
0: everyone.
2: B.
1: What was the second one?
0: Everyone must follow the law.
1: Yeah.
2: B. Okay.
0: Yeah.
1: Sure.
0: I feel like the answer is always B.
1: Has that been the case?
0: That is correct.
2: Yeah. I always
1: usually
2: feel like
1: it's C.
2: In general, it's right. C, but this, yeah.
0: What happened at the Constitutional Convention? The Declaration was signed. The Constitution was written. The Bill of Rights was added. Or the Civil War began?
2: The Constitution.
1: Declaration?
0: Yeah. No, right? I think that was
1: That was the wasn't that in Philadelphia? Declaration of Independence? The Constitutional Convention?
0: I think the Constitutional Convention was when they wrote the Constitution.
1: Okay.
0: And the Declaration was signed before that.
1: It definitely was. I mean, because that was them deciding they were going to go to war.
0: Right.
1: However, I felt like it was called the Constitutional Convention, but I'm probably wrong. Anyway, go with your gut. Don't go with mine.
0: Well, do you want to go Declaration or
1: no, I don't want to do anything.
0: Yeah. I'm pretty sure it's the Constitution was written.
1: Okay.
0: Oh, I'm going to feel bad if I'm wrong. Oh, that's right. Okay.
1: Okay. Phew, Blake. Thank you.
0: Okay. Let's see. We're running out of time here. One or two more. What do we call the first 10 amendments to the Constitution?
1: Bill of Rights.
0: The preamble, the Articles of Confederation, the Bill of Rights, or the Federalist Papers. Yeah, that's the Bill of Rights.
3: Yes.
0: I'm going to sneak one more in here real quick. What did the 21st Amendment do? Ooh, gave women the right to vote, banned alcohol, or repealed prohibition, made alcohol legal again, or lowered the voting age? Shoot. It's either banned alcohol or repealed prohibition. Oh, Todd had to go.
2: Yeah.
0: Uh-oh, Kel, it's just you and me. I'm pretty sure it's... I know it's banned.
2: Okay.
0: I think it's banned out. It didn't give women the right to vote because
2: no,
0: that was the 19th.
2: No, on the, and on the,
0: so,
2: yeah.
0: So
2: yeah.
0: Banned alcohol or repealed prohibition? I'm going to go with it banned.
2: I think then, banned alcohol.
0: When was... Yeah, I'll go banned.
2: I think
0: it's one of the two. I don't know which one.
2: I'm saying banned alcohol.
0: Okay, banned alcohol. No! Oh, it repealed prohibition. Okay. So it was a good one.
2: Okay.
0: Whichever one banned alcohol, that one stunk.
2: Yeah.
0: Want to do one more?
2: Oh, why not?
0: Oh, here we go. Name two national U.S. holidays. Here we go.
2: Okay.
0: Easter and Halloween.
2: Yeah!
0: Thanksgiving and Independence Day.
2: Okay.
0: Valentine's Day and St. Patrick's Day. Or Groundhog Day and April Fool's Day.
2: Okay.
0: Well, I mean, it's all of them. But the national U.S. holidays.
2: Right.
0: Thanksgiving and Independence
2: yes.
0: Day.
2: Yes.
0: Yes. Okay. Oh, wait, hold on. Let me make sure. Correct.
2: Okay.
0: We get to stay.
2: Yay. I don't know if we're staying.
0: Well, you know, this is a good reminder of what it takes to become a U.S. citizen, and it involves a lot of studying and stuff that we take for granted.
2: A ton. That's crazy.
0: It's kind of eye-opening, isn't it?
2: Yes, it is.
0: Yeah.
2: I would love to see that. Wow, that's a lot of respect right there.
0: Yeah. I will say one of the most powerful moments I got to witness in my life was a naturalization ceremony where people who had wanted to become citizens went through the process and got naturalized as U.S. citizens, and they were with their families and crying and so excited to become U.S. citizens. It was really moving.
2: Yeah, you would have no idea what is on that test. Wow.
0: I know. Well, now you know.
2: Yep.
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0: Coast 93.1, The Blake Show with Kelly and Todd. We could do a quick round of this. Quick round of everyone's favorite game. It's Guess the State. I'll tell you the news story. You have to tell us what state it happened in.
1: Okay.
0: Traffic stop and a woman was caught with drugs. Cops found her drugs were stashed, quote, in her buttocks, vagina, and right breast area. And guess what state?
1: Oh, boy. Okay, well, now listen, I feel like in any state, you could shove your stuff in the holes that you got. But
0: did we get that?
1: But
0: I feel like I'm going to need that clip.
1: Yeah, you know, use the holes if you got them. Now, but
0: to end that one.
1: But it's going to be sweaty enough for you to use your right breast area because you can shove them under there. And hotness, summertime, south, I'm going Florida.
0: My favorite part of this game is becoming the twisted logic that you use to choose the state.
1: Yeah, well, you don't make it easy, okay? All right.
0: Numerous multicolored pills fell from her vaginal cavity. And an additional bag of drugs was retrieved from her right breast area.
1: Yeah.
0: Yeah.
1: Okay.
0: Tell me the state again.
1: Florida. That's what I'm
0: thinking.
1: You're
0: still going with Florida.
1: I'm going to go with Florida. Sweaty. Hot. Breast area.
0: Florida's right.
1: Yay!
0: And guess the state. Yeah. Yeah.
1: All right.
0: Yeah, you got to find a better spot for your drugs. Although it sounded like she did have a good plan there. I mean.
1: Yeah.
0: You know.
1: She's innovative. Yeah. You know,
0: she needed to tighten her butt a little bit more, though, because they were falling out. You know.
1: Well, yeah, I feel like that's a lot of years there. So.
0: it could have been. Yeah. She's
1: could
0: only 26.
1: Be. Well, okay. All right.
0: Yeah. 26 hard years.
1: Yeah, that's what I was thinking.
0: Yeah.
1: Yeah.
0: Yeah.
1: A lot of storage.
0: Yep.
1: Yeah.
0: So yeah. I mean, in general, the rule is just don't carry drugs.
1: Yeah, exactly.
0: But if you're going to carry them, I guess you got to find a better hiding spot.
1: Get a purse.
0: Yeah.
1: Yeah.
0: Well, you had nature's hiding spot, but turns out not so dependable.
1: Right.
0: All right. Todd's got your News Center main forecast.
2: Mostly sunny out there to start the week. Pleasantly warm. High temperature around 80. We'll get a sea breeze this afternoon. Mainly clear tonight, lows in the 50s. Partly sunny on Tuesday with a chance for an afternoon shower or rumble, highs in the 70s. Wednesday, partial sun, it'll be muggier and there'll probably be some thunderstorms again, a high around 80. And then beautiful weather returns for the second half of the week.
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0: So she ended up getting frustrated with the coworker of her husband, and she ended up messaging her on social media.
1: Ooh.
0: Messaged the husband's work wife. Would you have done this too? Was she out of line? Was she justified? We'll take your opinions on that coming up. First, your Buzz Stories.

0: hear whether Wednesday's scheduled debate will still happen. A second ex-wife of ICE agent David Brulé is speaking out about his alleged history of violence. Brulé fatally shot Johann Sebastian Guerrero in Biddeford last week. Lucinda Brulé has filed for a protection from abuse order and is seeking temporary custody of their daughter. His first ex-wife also says Brulé admitted to the shooting and asked her to publicly defend him.
1: Boy, what a gem this guy is.
0: Yeah, right?
1: Huh?
0: Yeah.
1: By the way, in Maine is one of the states where if you have like violence involved in domestic violence charges or accusations, it limits whether you can get a gun.
0: Mm-hmm.
1: And they give this guy a job with a gun.
0: Yeah, right. Maine Senator Angus King is leading 39 senators calling for stronger oversight of ICE. They want agents to wear body cameras, clearly identify themselves, and follow stricter enforcement rules. At least three U.S. service members have been killed in the escalating war with Iran. The U.S. launched more airstrikes while Iran attacked American military sites. The fighting has disrupted shipping and pushed oil above $90 a barrel. Vice President J.D. Vance and his wife Usha welcomed their fourth child yesterday. Their son Alec Neil Vance was born at Walter Reed. Both mother and baby are healthy. It's the first time in more than 150 years that a sitting vice president has welcomed a child while in office. Taylor Farms has expanded a recall of iceberg lettuce to 27 states because of possible cyclospora contamination. Maine is not included in that list, but Connecticut, Massachusetts, and New Hampshire are. The recall includes some market-side iceberg salad and shredded lettuce that has been sold at Walmart. Spain won its second World Cup title yesterday, beating Argentina 1-0 in extra time. Post Malone performed before the game, and Tom Cruise made a special appearance to open the final. The first ever World Cup halftime show featured Madonna, BTS, Shakira, and Justin Bieber, and the cast of Ted Lasso made a surprise appearance to introduce Bieber.
1: Did you see Trump on stage with Spain when they won, and he's just like awkwardly there?
0: No.
1: It's like you're not... It's not even the American team. What? Why are you there? And there's video of like a guy trying to ask, like, okay, you should go this way.
0: Oh,
1: this is weird. Oh. And he's like, yeah, okay. It's so awkward.
0: Oh no. And last but not least, Christopher Nolan's The Odyssey broke box office records in its opening weekend.
1: I gotta see this movie. It looks so good.
0: Yeah. The movie made more than $264 million worldwide, giving Nolan his biggest global opening ever. And it also helped IMAX achieve its highest grossing weekend in company history.
1: Wow.
0: Yeah.
1: I want to say it was the first feature film shot entirely on IMAX.
0: Cool.
1: IMAX. It was something like that. I know it was an amazing feat.
0: Yeah.
1: Because the IMAX cameras, I guess, are like bigger. And,
0: yeah, it's brand new or something like that.
1: It's just harder to shoot and they're loud. I guess. I was reading all the, you know, interviews and stuff that they did before.
0: Yeah.
1: And so that alone is a pretty big feat, I guess.
0: Plus the cast is like crazy.
1: So. Oh, my God. Yeah.
0: Yeah. But there you go. That is the buzz for today.
1: All right, we'll pause and come back with this topic. Should she have messaged the work wife? She messaged her husband's work wife to set things straight.
0: Oh.
1: Was it necessary or totally justified? And you'd do the same thing. Weigh in next. It's Coast 93.1.

0: Blake Kelly Todd here. It's Coast 93.1 The Blake Show. I want to get your take on this. She messaged her husband's work wife. And should she have, would you? So says my husband has a coworker who's married, who she refers to herself as his work wife. I thought their relationship had crossed some boundaries. It was not physical, but I thought their relationship had crossed some boundaries when I looked at their messages. She had sent photos of her bed, asked him for help to get a bikini body, even though he's not a trainer. Just talked about a lot of personal things, from blood work to medications to help with everyday things around the house that she could have asked her own husband or, I don't know, Googled. And if he didn't respond the way she wanted, she would get upset. So eventually I confronted him about it and I said, look, this is just over the line. And he agreed. So he started setting boundaries. She got upset. And I ended up sending her a message explaining that she'd crossed these lines and disrespected our marriage. And while I also believe my husband shares part of the blame, becoming emotionally dependent on another woman's husband is not appropriate. It's time to take a step back. So I sent this message, and now some friends are saying I shouldn't have done that. What do you think?
1: Ooh, boy. Oof. How much trouble did the husband get in? I mean, she seems to be redirecting her anger right now a little bit, which is puzzling, but understandable in crises, I guess.
0: Well, I will say that it sounds like the husband was a little wrong, but when he was like, I think sometimes people don't realize, we were just talking about flirting the other day.
1: Yeah. Mm-hmm.
0: And some people don't pick up on it.
1: Right.
0: Like they're just blind to it, you know? Maybe he was. Maybe
1: the husband was blind to it. Is that what you're saying?
0: Yeah. And maybe he didn't even think of it as like, it's like, right. Oh, wow, she's just kind of needy.
2: Yeah.
0: You know, but they didn't have, it's not like, it seems like she was doing more of the reaching out.
1: Yeah. Okay.
2: Yeah, right.
0: And this is based on the woman who is his wife, who you know, is asking this.
2: Yeah.
1: Right.
0: Who did look at the messages.
2: Right.
0: So if she's not blaming her husband, either she's not blaming her husband because she doesn't want to admit that her husband was participating, which is possible.
1: Yeah.
2: Right. You don't know what we don't know what he's responding to her. If he's just responding like, you know, whatever responses, then I don't really know if he's participating. It's also his co-worker, so he has to be respectful and, you know.
0: No, he doesn't want to be rude and not respond, you mean?
2: Exactly. He has to be respectful, and it puts him in an awkward position. I mean, I'm standing up slow clapping for her that she's addressing this woman. I think she did the right thing, quite frankly. I would have done the same thing. I don't know if necessarily the husband is to blame here. I think the woman is to blame, and I like that she addressed it.
0: Yeah.
2: Personally, I think she did the right thing.
0: Yeah. And I think sometimes people, not always women, but people don't get the message.
2: Yeah.
0: Until it comes in a little more heavy handed.
2: Exactly.
0: And
2: But
0: at the same time, I think that it sounds like the husband handled it. I don't know that. And maybe there was more messaging after the husband tried to set the boundaries.
2: Right. Like did he handle it and then it stopped or not?
0: So I kind of paraphrased it. So let me read this part. It said, my husband realized this was getting weird and started setting boundaries. She became upset, said he was disrespecting her. Oh, and eventually quit.
2: Oh.
0: Sorry, should have read that part. Eventually quit after saying she felt hurt and unappreciated. That was when the woman sent the message.
2: Oh, well, okay. Then maybe she didn't need to send the message.
0: Maybe she didn't need to send it.
2: Well, then she didn't actually need to send the message.
0: Because now it's like...
1: Because it was over.
2: Yeah, it's over.
0: Well,
2: right?
0: She doesn't work there anymore, but who knows if the messaging is over. If the messaging continued after that, then I'd be like, hey, lady.
1: Enough's enough.
2: Exactly.
0: I don't know if I'd say lady.
2: Yeah, I'd say something else. If the messaging continued, then yes, I would send the message. If it didn't...
0: Hey, belady.
2: Yeah. Exactly. Yeah.
0: So what's funny is we got a couple texts. One says, you send that message, girl.
2: Yeah, exactly.
0: In all caps.
2: Right.
0: Another one says, a lot of husbands don't know when women are hitting on them.
2: Mm-hmm.
0: But we have a responsibility as wives to remind them the ways of the world.
2: Yeah.
0: I would have never hit the work wife up, but I would have chewed my husband out.
1: Yeah.
2: I do agree wholeheartedly that husbands don't always know when they're getting hit on.
0: Yeah.
2: Or flirted with.
0: I don't think that's a gender thing.
1: We just play dumb.
2: Yep. Yep.
0: Right.
2: That could be
1: that's a possibility too.
2: Because perhaps they don't want to get into an argument. Yep.
0: Yep. Right, you just kind of bank that in your confidence bank.
2: Sure, and that's fine. Mm-hmm. There's nothing wrong with that.
0: You're like, yep, still got it.
2: Yeah, and good for you. And you know what? That's probably smart to be like, oh, I didn't have any idea.
0: Right.
2: You know?
0: It would be different if the husband was messaging her, reaching out without her reaching out. That's right. A different thing.
1: It seems like she crossed the line more than he did.
0: Yeah.
2: Yeah.
1: And he stopped when asked and realized it was inappropriate and, you know, obviously prioritized his wife number one,
0: mm-hmm.
1: which is what you know makes everybody happy, mm-hmm. at least this on that side.
0: This topic comes up often enough. I think it would probably be a good idea to get rid of the phrase "work wife."
2: Mm-hmm.
0: This phrase alone causes all kinds of problems.
1: Yeah, it does. Doesn't
2: yeah.
1: it?
0: You know.
2: Yeah.
1: Because it almost gives a little more latitude to that term,
0: right.
1: which can get the relationship into trouble.
2: Yeah.
0: Because it's almost like, do you have to go on TV?
1: Yeah, I got to jump.
0: Okay. It's almost like the work wife feels that she is superior to other coworkers.
2: Yep.
0: Or has a certain role.
2: Closer.
0: That, yeah. Where she's prioritized.
2: Yeah, good point.
0: You know?
2: Yeah.
0: Just because of that label.
2: Yeah. I agree.
0: How many topics have we done on something that involves work wife?
2: Yeah, it's very true. And I think the wife tries to act like we're okay with it or they're okay with it.
0: Right.
2: And really, it's no, nah. And I like what you said. Like, it's like the work wife at work is superior to the others. And it's like, it's a higher.
0: There's trouble brewing.
2: Yeah.
0: There's trouble brewing in there.
2: Yeah.
0: Well, anyway, about the sending the message, I don't know. But it sounds like she did kind of have to step in and say, hey.
2: Exactly.
0: Lady.
2: Right.
0: Or other word.
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0: Kiss 93.1, The Blake Show with Kelly and Todd. Good morning. Shout out to Jimothy in Seattle. Have you seen this?
1: No.
0: This is the raccoon who has like some sort of spinal issue, so he looks like a strange little creature.
1: Oh, no.
2: And, is that where this thing is from?
0: He's gone viral. Yeah. So that's where you probably see it all over. It's like
2: it's funky looking.
0: It's caught fire like that. Yeah. And the only reason it's named Jimothy is one woman saw the raccoon. It's like a raccoon that lives in, I think it's Seattle. And took a photo of it, and he's got this like back issue, so he looks mutated, like he looks like not a normal posture of a raccoon. But he's just doing his raccoon thing, you know, just like other raccoons, but he just looks different. So one woman posted and said, "I think his name is Jimothy," and now that's become the thing.
1: I think someone must have sent this to me, and I haven't watched it yet.
0: It spawned like art,
1: and
0: videos, and just like in the last few days, it's crazy. But shout out to Jimothy. Yeah, has no idea how famous he is.
2: Weird looking, the thing.
0: Like if it like walked up to you, you'd be like, "What world am I in? Like, am I imagining this or what? Like, what has happened here?"
1: No, thank you.
0: I got this strangest alert on our Ring. You know how the Ring camera thing will also do like local alerts or like neighborhood alerts?
1: Yeah, okay. Mine's
0: sometimes
1: like describing
0: weather
1: stuff.
0: Yeah. No, this that didn't have anything to do with what was on the camera. It's just like a neighborhood alert.
1: Okay.
0: And it was a found dog. A woman found a dog. And she posted it, but she said, "I found this dog about a month ago."
1: What?
0: And I'm like, well,
1: a month ago.
0: What do you? Did you not think it was a little more urgent to
1: and
0: like?
1: And you took it in and decided if you were going to keep it or not.
0: Yeah,
2: slash stole.
0: Isn't that weird?
2: Yeah.
0: It struck me as very strange.
1: I think we need to investigate a little, lady.
0: Yeah. like it literally said. I just took a screenshot of it. Yeah. Yeah, isn't that weird?
1: Maybe she decided after a month, you know, we're not vibing. I'm going to give you back now.
0: Yeah, I really liked you at first. Yeah, right. It says, found this lovely dog a month ago on Rogers Road in Kittery. Like, so you didn't think to post anything until now? Isn't that strange?
1: Yes, 1,000% strange.
0: Yeah. Like,
2: you know, Sharon is guilty of stuff like this. Sharon Rose. I'm not joking. She has a cat right now. And it showed up on her back deck, and this was a year ago, and she still has it. It's her cat now.
0: And lives inside the house?
2: Yeah.
0: Did she ever post anything like, "Hey, just so you know, this cat"?
2: No,
0: was
2: she's like, "I saw this cat. It clearly wasn't taken care of, and it was I gave it food because it was frail,
0: skinny, and
2: And she's like, "Well, obviously, whoever the current owner is sucks."
0: Right.
2: So
0: it's
2: going to be
0: fair.
2: Mine now.
0: Yeah.
2: Now it lives with her.
0: Yeah.
2: With her other cat, and they got a dog, I think, too. Yeah.
0: Wow.
2: So, yeah.
1: Wow.
2: She does it, too. She stole a cat.
0: I wonder if that works with people, too, if I just go hang around her house.
1: Come here.
0: And look unfed.
1: Right. Yeah,
2: you
1: exactly.
2: look like a cute kid. Let me try you out.
0: Yeah.
1: Just keep walking back and forth in front of their Ring camera, in front of Sharon's Ring camera.
0: We just need to look a little unhealthy,
1: Just side eye it every now and then.
0: I'll leave my bed head.
1: And, my real sweatpants.
0: Skip a few meals.
1: Be like, do do do do.
0: Look
2: start
0: a little
2: doing
0: dry.
2: Some GLP one or something.
0: Yeah, exactly. And that's how.
2: That was how
0: Sharon Rose became my mom.
1: Yeah.
0: Oh man.
1: And that's how I became Kelly Rose.
0: Yeah.
1: So
0: exactly. My name will be Blake Rose Hayes Vasness.
1: Yeah, so many names.
0: Oh my God. All right, Todd's got to go on TV in a second. What do you got?
2: Gorgeous start to the week. Mostly sunny today. Pleasantly warm, hitting 80 degrees. We'll get a sea breeze this afternoon. Great sleeping weather tonight in the 50s. Tomorrow's partly sunny, little more humid, and a chance for an afternoon shower, but there won't be many, in the 70s. Wednesday, thunderstorms are possible. Very muggy, 80 degrees. And then as we head into the second half of the week, it's going to be gorgeous again. Mostly sunny on Thursday and Friday. And upper 70s to around 80.
0: All right.
2: Yeah.
0: One of Todd's favorite topics, ice cream.
1: Oh.
0: Will be the subject for Funtown Splashtown tickets, which we've got.
2: Nice.
1: Cool.
0: A little bit later this morning. Yep, we got a 4-pack of those. You can go enjoy Funtown Splashtown, celebrate the Astrosphere's 50th birthday, 30 years of Funtown, or no, 30 years of Splashtown.
1: Wow.
0: Yeah, Funtown's been around longer than that.
1: Cool.
0: Yeah, so that's coming up in the 7 o'clock hour. But up next here, a lightsaber prop. Ew. So this is not a real lightsaber.
1: Okay.
0: I don't think it even makes that sound.
1: Okay.
0: But it's still sold at auction for wait till you hear how much money. That's okay. Coming up.
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0: Coast 93.1. Hey, it's The Blake Show with Kelly and Todd. If you could have a prop or like a physical piece of a movie, regardless, don't worry about how much it would cost, because a lot of these things go up for auction. And that's why I bring this up. A lightsaber from Star Wars. Luke Skywalker's lightsaber went up for auction. Okay. And it sold for a lot of money.
1: Yeah.
0: A lot of money. So forget about how much it would cost. What would you want? 79 Coast. Call or text us. We brought this up earlier, and someone said Indiana Jones whip or hat or both. And that'd be kind of cool. The lightsaber, by the way, $3.75 million.
2: Wow.
0: It's a lot of money for one thing that, by the way, doesn't actually light up.
2: It doesn't?
0: That was a computer graphic.
1: Wow.
2: Interesting.
1: Yeah.
0: Yeah, it's not really a sword. I mean, what pops into your head?
1: Olivia Newton-John's entire outfit from Grease, a T-Bird jacket, a pink lace. I mean,
0: all the Grease stuff. Yeah.
1: All the Grease stuff. I mean, Grease 2, the ladder, you know, I mean, come on.
0: Yeah, I'm trying to think of, I mean, like I said, from Devil Wears Prada, the Runway Magazine book, like when she's editing the book that Andy has to bring over to her house. And that would be kind of cool as a coffee table book.
2: So money's not an option here.
0: No, no.
2: So whatever. I'll just take Maverick's plane. I think that was an F-14 Tomcat or something like that. Why not?
0: Oh, that's funny. Oh, you know what would be kind of cool to have from Top Gun would be Goose's little wings.
2: Dog tags?
0: His dog tags.
1: Oh, yeah.
0: Yeah, or his wings. Or you know, a friend of mine has his grandfather's dog tags, and he wears it as a necklace sometimes. It's kind of cool.
1: Mm-hmm.
2: How about Kelly, call sign Charlie, her convertible, her little, like, I don't even know what kind of car that was. Was it like a little, was it an old Porsche or something? What was that?
0: Yeah, I don't know. That's a good question. I don't remember.
1: So sweet, what? Though.
2: The Porsche, like her vehicle,
0: when
2: her
0: she
2: car.
0: Shows up in
2: Yeah.
0: Yeah, I don't remember what that, it was a convertible. But
2: it was, yeah.
0: Yeah, or Maverick's motorcycle.
2: Yeah. Oh, yeah.
1: What about the cardigan from Ferris Bueller's Day Off? The cardigan that he wears.
0: That's a good one.
2: That's
0: a good
2: one.
1: Or that vehicle.
2: Car.
1: When they try to like get the
2: that
1: miles.
2: That was a Porsche, I believe.
1: Yeah.
0: How about like from one of the classic baseball movies, like a bat? Oh, or the glove from In Field of Dreams, Shoeless Joe's glove. Good morning. Who's this?
3: Hey, this is Jean. How are you?
0: Hey, Jean. What are you taking?
3: You got a lot of jeans calling you today, huh?
0: I know.
1: So many jeans.
0: We do have a lot of jeans in the Blake Show fam. What movie prop would you take, regardless of what they try and charge you for it?
3: I would take anything from Field of Dreams, anything.
0: Oh, that's funny.
2: Anything.
0: Oh, that's funny. I do
2: it's
0: love
2: a great
0: that
2: movie.
0: Mm-hmm.
2: Yeah, I loved it, too.
3: That is like the best movie ever made.
0: Yeah.
3: And every baseball player should watch it and then not care about what they make for their salary. Mm.
0: Yeah, right.
2: Did you ever see the movie The Natural by any chance? It sounds like you're into baseball
3: movies. I did.
2: That
3: I
2: one is
3: all the baseball movies.
2: Yeah, that love I love them. That movie too.
0: League of Their Own.
3: Yeah.
2: Robert Redford.
0: That's a good one.
3: All of them. They're all great.
0: Yeah.
3: They all have the same message that you should do something because you love it, not because you are getting $1 million from it.
0: I love that, Gene.
1: Yep.
0: Field of Dreams, great movie.
1: Yeah.
0: God, you know. Mm. You know what's funny? I was just thinking about, because there's that Rocky movie that's coming out, and I was really surprised how emotional that got me, because my dad loved Rocky.
1: Yeah.
2: Okay.
0: And I lost my dad now almost 10 years ago, and there's it actually kind of feels good to still get emotional at random times.
1: Mm-hmm.
0: And he loved Rocky. He loved the whole story of how Sylvester Stallone wrote this movie and demanded that he be in it, and that ended up giving him his start, you know?
1: Yeah.
0: This movie is coming out. I forget, is it November, Kel? It was sometime in the fall.
1: November.
0: But it's called I Play Rocky.
1: Yeah, it looks really good.
0: And it's about Sylvester Stallone writing this screenplay and then saying, no, I'm going to be Rocky. Because they were like, you're not really a good looking guy. You kind of mumble.
2: Yeah.
0: We're going to get a real actor, you know, to play Rocky. And he demanded that he be. He said, no, you can't have my script unless I get to be in it.
1: Mm.
0: And it ended up being one of the most iconic movies and roles ever.
1: Yeah.
0: And he was amazing in it, right?
1: Yep.
0: So now that's a movie about the making of that movie.
1: Yeah.
0: Cool. That looks really good.
1: Yep.
0: And I watched the trailer and I was like, oh my, like I wish I could share this with my dad. He would love this movie.
1: Yeah.
0: Mm. Oh, he would have loved this movie. So I'll probably see that and cry like a baby.
1: Yeah.
0: But do you remember Apollo Creed's
1: yes.
0: American flag?
1: I was just going to say that.
0: Shorts?
1: Yes.
0: Oh, I could rock those on a Gunkwit Beach.
1: Or his, yes, you could.
0: I'm just saying.
1: But you also need the cape.
0: 4th of July
1: thing.
0: Outfit. Yes. Oh, and the cape.
1: The cape. Yeah. You need the cape.
0: Yeah, the robe.
1: Yeah. Yeah.
0: Yeah, totally.
1: Yeah.
0: That would be my 4th of July outfit.
1: 1,000%.
0: Right?
1: Yeah.
0: A lot of people are saying stuff from Back to the Future. Oh, the sorting hat from Harry Potter.
1: Mm-hmm.
0: Uh-huh. The necklace in Titanic.
1: Yeah. Oh, yeah.
2: Oh, that's a good one. That's a good call.
0: Where would you wear that, though? Jeez. Yeah. Oh, the ruby slippers from Wizard of Oz. Hello, bad gay. What am I thinking?
1: Yeah, that was on the tip of my tongue there for a little bit.
0: Oh, that would be amazing.
2: Getting your gay card revoked.
0: Seriously.
2: Yeah, exactly. That one.
1: Gene made me think of Kevin Bacon's jeans in Footloose. That was that would be
0: amazing. That's a good one.
1: Yeah.
0: Jack Sparrow's hat. Oh, my God. Okay. This one wins the game.
1: Mm?
0: Not that it was a game, but this one wins.
1: Yeah.
0: The props that you'd want from movies. The pie from American Pie.
1: Oh my God.
0: Hope that had a lot of preservatives.
2: Before or after?
1: Yeah, right.
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0: update.
1: It's Maine's Coast 93.1, The Blake Show with Kelly and Todd. Do you know how much the teams get paid in the World Cup?
2: No.
1: So teams that didn't even do well got $9 million.
2: Whoa.
1: Fourth place, France, got $27 million. Third place, England, $29 million. Second place, Argentina, $33 million. And for winning the World Cup, Spain got $50 million.
2: Wow.
1: Yeah, in all, it's like 600-something million dollars in prize money.
2: That's crazy.
1: Right?
2: Man, I'm horrible at soccer. I could do this.
1: Right?
2: Yeah.
1: Unbelievable. Unbelievable. Boy.
2: That's, wow.
1: A lot of money.
2: Yeah.
1: A lot of money. Well, now you see why some of the highest paid players in sports are in soccer.
2: Yep.
1: A lot of money in soccer, apparently.
2: Cool.
1: Crazy. Yeah. All right. Good morning. Hi. Happy Monday. Is it?
2: Right.
1: July 20th, by the way, moon landing day.
2: Ooh.
1: Yeah, it was, I can't do the math, 57 years ago? I don't know. July 20th, 1969, when we landed on the moon. All right. Todd's got your News Center Maine forecast for us earthlings.
3: Mostly sunny out there to start the week. Pleasantly warm. High temperature around 80. We'll get a sea breeze this afternoon. Mainly clear tonight, lows in the 50s. Partly sunny on Tuesday with a chance for an afternoon shower or rumble, highs in the 70s. Wednesday, partial sun. It'll be muggier and there'll probably be some thunderstorms again, a high around 80. And then beautiful weather returns for the second half of the week.
1: All right. Pause and come back. And then we've got to Funtown Splashtown tickets coming up at 7:30.
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0: You won the bronze in the best of the 207. 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

0: would you feel if you discovered that your partner was also squirreling away money behind your back for this? 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
1: 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Here's what Nane's going to be buzzing about today.
0: 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Just perfect.
2: Yeah.
0: It's going to be around 80 degrees with sunshine in Todd's News Center Main Forecast. What else are we buzzing about, Kel?
2: Troy Jackson now has a clear path to Maine's Democratic U.S. Senate nomination after four other candidates dropped out yesterday. Shana Bellows, Nirav Shah, Jordan Wood, and Dan Klebin withdrew after Jackson secured commitments from more than two-thirds of the party's 601 delegates. The official vote is Saturday, and it's unclear whether Wednesday's scheduled debate will still happen.
0: You know, I don't know much about Troy Jackson, but I'm pretty sure he's the one who LePage was referring to when he made that comment about Vaseline.
2: Oh.
0: The famous one that went totally viral and made Maine famous for not such a good reason.
2: Oh, boy.
0: I'm pretty sure he was talking about Jackson.
2: Okay.
0: So now I associate Jackson with Vaseline. It's not necessarily a good thing for him.
2: Right. Right.
3: Senator Jackson claims to be for the people, but he's the first one to give it to the people without providing Vaseline.
2: Oh.

0: Like, what's going to change?
1: Yeah.
0: You know, people like this David guy get empowered and handed a gun and all kinds of power.
1: Yeah, I know it.
0: You know, and it seems like we all, I think most people are like, this is not right.
1: Yeah.
0: And yet it becomes a divisive thing because that's just the way everything is now.
1: I know it.
0: Like, you know, you can't just say, well, you know, this might be wrong.
1: Sure.
0: It's like, no, you got to stick up for it. That's our side.
1: At least three U.S. service members have been killed in the escalating war with Iran. The U.S. launched more airstrikes while Iran attacked American military sites. The fighting has disrupted shipping and pushed oil above $90 a barrel. Vice President J.D. Vance and his wife Usha welcomed their fourth child yesterday. Their son, Alec Neil Vance, was born at Walter Reed. Both mother and baby are healthy. It's the first time in more than 150 years that a sitting vice president has welcomed a child while in office.
0: I wonder who... It was 150 years ago.
1: Yeah, huh. Right. Yeah,
0: I have to look that up.
1: Yeah, good question.
0: Interesting. Yeah. I mean, the last time there was a was there ever a president that had a baby while in office? I wonder. I mean, the Kennedy kids were young.
1: Yep.
0: But and Obama's kids were youngish.
1: Yeah.
0: But never. But I don't know about a baby.
1: Right.
0: I wonder if that's ever happened. Well, we got lots to Google later.
1: Yeah. Taylor Farms has expanded a recall of iceberg lettuce to 27 states because of possible cyclospora contamination. Maine is not included, but Connecticut, Massachusetts, and New Hampshire are. The recall includes some market-side iceberg salad and shredded lettuce sold at Walmart. Yep.
0: Yeah.
1: Pardon us. Pardon us.
0: Yeah.
1: That was Kelly. Yeah, it was me. It was me. I'm sorry. Yeah, I did have a salad this weekend. Spain. Oh, pardon me. Pardon me. Spain won its second World Cup title yesterday, beating Argentina 1-0 in extra time. Post Malone performed before the game, and Tom Cruise made a special appearance to open the final. The first ever World Cup halftime show featured Madonna, BTS, Shakira, and Justin Bieber, and the cast of Ted Lasso made a surprise appearance to introduce Bieber.
0: By the way, you know, Madonna was in the halftime show thing and was on for, someone timed it, 13 total seconds.
1: Oh, great.
0: That was it.
1: She's like, that's it.
0: Yeah.
1: That's all you get.
0: Yeah.
1: Oh, Madonna. And last but not least, Christopher Nolan's The Odyssey broke box office records in its opening weekend. The movie made more than $264 million worldwide, giving Nolan his biggest global opening ever. And it also helped IMAX achieve its highest grossing weekend in company history.
0: Yeah, this movie looks really good.
1: Yeah.
0: Looks really good.
1: Yep. There you go.
0: Long, though. I heard it's like 2 hours and 50-something minutes.
1: Oh, it's a legit
0: it's like
1: blockbuster.
0: Just shy of 3 hours.
1: Okay.
0: So it's a long haul.
1: Yeah. Well, there you go. That is a buzz for today.
0: All right. We'll play a song and come back with the question about saving money, squirreling money away behind her back. What it's for, and would you be upset? Next on The Blake Show.

0: It's Coast 93.1. Hello. Good morning. Good morning. You're on the Blake Show with Kelly and Todd. Okay, what would you do if you found out that your partner was squirreling away money, had like a secret savings account for specifically his solo trip to Europe that he plans to take? So I don't know how it was discovered, but for some reason it was revealed that he was secretly saving money, and she's like, oh, what's it for? And he says, oh, this is that trip to Europe that I've always wanted to take. And she's like, okay.
1: All right.
0: When are we going to go? It's, oh, no, just me.
1: Hmm.
0: He has one of those bucket list things, a solo trip to Europe, and he's been secretly saving money. Would that bother you?
1: Mm, yep.
0: Yeah.
1: You
0: know, the thing about it, if it was discussed,
1: right?
0: No problem.
1: Yeah, exactly. I don't understand.
0: But the fact that it's done secretly with anything, I mean, it's kind of like financial infidelity, right?
1: Yeah, I just, I don't understand why.
0: Why keep it a secret?
1: Why you can't discuss it. Like,
0: right.
1: It's not like she's not going to know that. You're gone.
0: Well, right. I mean, like, when did he plan to, was he going to wait until all the money was saved and then say, so, let me tell you what I'm doing next week.
1: Yeah.
0: You know?
1: Right. Exactly.
0: I wonder, so, okay, let's put the squirreling money away behind her back thing aside.
1: Okay. Because
0: I think everyone agrees that that's not good, right?
1: Yeah.
0: A solo trip, would it bother you if your partner wanted to take a solo vacation? 79 Coast, call or text us. Because I think there are probably some couples where it's totally normal and fine,
1: mm-hmm.
0: and other couples that would be like, that's kind of weird. Why don't you want me with you? You know?
1: Yeah.
0: Like, I think I could have a great time taking a vacation by myself.
1: Mm-hmm.
0: But I would also, if Tim said, well, I'm going to do this trip by myself, I'd be hurt.
1: Yeah.
0: You
1: right.
0: know, which is not necessarily fair because I think I could do it myself. You
1: yes.
0: know.
1: I can totally see Jay coming to me at some point. I don't know if he ever would, but I can totally see him saying, I'm going to do this by myself, like go hike this mountain or like go.
0: Sure.
1: I can totally see him doing that and or wanting to do that. And I would let is not like a word, but.
0: Yeah.
1: Yeah, I wouldn't be mad, no, but I would be bummed, but I get it.
0: Like, it kind of depends on if it's something you would want to do.
1: Right.
0: Like if it's a hike.
1: No, I would never want to do that. And I think it would be something that he would just want to do. He would know I wouldn't want to do it. And I honestly think he deserves it. So as much as I would be bummed that he was going to be gone, I would miss him, but yes.
0: It also comes down to trust, you know.
1: Right, that's a thing.
0: Would you trust someone, you know, if you have issues with your partner where you wouldn't trust them to be alone on vacation because you'd be like, well, are they going to take someone back to the hotel?
1: Oh, yeah, that doesn't even enter my mind. That part doesn't even enter my mind. The only thing that I think of is that I would miss him.
0: Right.
1: That's the only part that enters my mind.
0: It also depends. There are so many factors here. Like, I don't know what their situation with kids is. Do they have kids?
1: Sure.
0: And if they do, are they young kids?
1: Young kids.
0: Where you really need, you know, both parents to be involved in the day-to-day stuff. And then he's just saying, peace, I'm going to leave you.
1: Yeah.
0: I mean, that's a little different.
1: Yeah. If this was 10 years ago and Jay came to me and said he was going to go on a trip by himself, I would kill him. That wouldn't even be I would kill him.
0: Right.
1: There wouldn't be a let because there is no let in our relationship. Like we that word doesn't even enter our brains. I would
0: he'd be in trouble.
1: Yeah, if that was like 10 years ago, no way. Yeah.
0: Someone texted, as an avid solo traveler who is currently single, I would never stop solo traveling. I find it's good for introspection and self-growth. Yeah, and that would probably be something that you mention when you, if you do decide to date someone early on.
1: Yeah, I would think so.
0: Like that would be, another text says, my husband encourages me to get away by myself. I think it's totally normal. And actually, it's interesting. So it says, with women, I think a lot of women kind of carry a big mental load in the family, especially when they have kids. And it's good for them to take a break and recharge.
1: Mm-hmm.
0: Yeah, I don't know that there's... I don't necessarily agree that there's one gender that deserves it more than the other.
1: Mm-hmm.
0: Although that is probably true, that more often than not, women do carry a lot of the mental load of a family.
1: Mm-hmm.
0: Yeah. And taking a little trip like a girl. Like, it's funny, you hear girls' trips and you hear boys' trips, and those don't really seem to be a problem.
1: Yeah.
0: At least for the most part. But then when you say, oh, they want to travel solo, you're like, oh,
1: yeah.
0: What's with that?
1: Yeah. Yeah,
0: it's, and it is a different thing.
1: I don't think it's gender specific. I think it's whoever in the home takes care of the home and the children more.
0: Mm.
1: That's the person who carries probably more of the mental load.
0: Right.
1: That's probably.
0: Someone texted, once a year, my partner and I do our own separate weekend trips. I'll usually do like Peaks Island, take some time for me, and then he'll do some kind of hiking.
1: Mm.
0: We love the time to do our own thing.
1: Yeah.
0: Yeah, I think that especially local, see, again, I think there's a big difference between going to Peaks Island for the weekend and going to tour Europe for 2 weeks.
1: Yeah.
0: You know what I mean?
1: Sure.
0: Like, Peaks Island for the weekend wouldn't raise any flags for anyone.
1: Mm-hmm.
0: Unless you have like a particularly controlling relationship, you know?
1: Yeah.
0: But I think for a normal, healthy relationship, that wouldn't be a thing. But then you factor in, you know, Europe.
1: Yeah.
0: And for a longer amount of time, and you're like, well, okay, that's a little bit different. Another text says, I would not want my significant other to experience it without me, because I want to experience those things together. Yeah, see, that's kind of where I stand, where I'm like, if it's something that I want to do,
1: mm-hmm.
0: I would feel not included.
1: Yeah.
0: You know, and that would be tough. I would not like that. But if it's something that I'm like, I don't need to do that.
1: Yeah.
0: Then it's fine.
1: Right. Yeah, like... Peaks Island for the weekend. If he said he wanted to go to Peaks Island for the weekend, I would be more hurt by that. I'd be like, what? I want
0: right.
1: to go.
0: Right.
1: Like,
0: I
1: want to
0: go have fun. Yeah. We don't have to talk or anything.
1: Yeah, I won't talk to you, but I want to go. I mean, what? That sounds like a blast.
0: Well, and you know, I think you could, maybe the compromise is you go on the trip, but you separate a lot of days, you know, kind of do your own thing. And then when you want to do something together, you do.
1: Right.
0: Just the fact that it's secret, that's the problem.
1: That's exactly.
0: That's the issue.
1: Yes.
0: All right, we'll pause and come back with tickets for Funtown Splashtown.
1: Awesome.
0: Get you a 4-pack so you can enjoy Funtown Splashtown, USA. Coming up.
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3: 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You're listening to The Blake Show with Kelly and Todd. And I'll catch you tonight. It's Steelesy after 7 on Coast 93.1.
0: I hope you never have to use this connection, but I want you to remember her name, Chrissy Mann, Mann Law. MANN personal injury attorneys, Mann Law personal injury attorneys, voted best again in the best of the 207 many years in a row now. And it's just because she and her team are top notch when it comes to fighting that insurance company and winning. They do it and they make it look good. Chrissy and her team are tough when it comes to the case. But when it comes to talking to them, they're very easy to talk to. So why is that important? You think, well, what does it matter if a lawyer is easy to talk to? I want him to get in there and fight. Well, yeah, of course, Mann Law does that. The importance of being easy to talk to has to do with the case, though, in a way that you may not expect, which is that you are going to tell your story, your side of the story, what happened in this accident, this injury where you were injured and you didn't cause the accident. What's your side? What's the story? They will listen to that, and then they become the keepers and tellers and advocates of your story. And that is how they get these successful settlements with insurance companies. Look, insurance companies are not big and bad. Well, they are big. But it's their business to try and keep as much money as they can and not pay it out. Well, Chrissy Mann and her team will make sure they pay. Hopefully you never need them again. But if you ever do, Mann Law, M-A-N-N, Mann Law in Maine.
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0: The Blake Show with Kelly and Todd on Coast 93.1. If you missed just a minute, you may have missed this.
1: Wait a minute. You hit a moose on a motorcycle and lived to tell the tale?
2: Well, I must have seen it coming. Took the bike down and I slid through his legs. He went.
1: Wait a minute. You went through the moose's legs?
2: Like skid through it.
1: Jeez. Wow.
2: It was really tall.
3: So you walked away like kind of unscathed?
2: No. I woke up in Goodall Hospital back before MaineHealth bought it.
3: So oh,
2: that was
3: I
2: really
3: see.
2: The scariest part of the whole thing was then. You know, I don't know if you remember Goodall. They're pretty, they didn't really have a full staff or anything.
3: They, oh, they had a reputation.
1: I love you, Larry. Larry hits a moose on his motorcycle, and he says the worst part was that the hospital was understaffed.
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0: Coast 93.1. Hello, hello, hello. Good morning. Good morning. It's the Blake Show with Kelly and Todd. You know, we did one of those stereotypical Maine things yesterday where we had a bunch of lobster. And it's one of those, in these moments, I feel like it's what people think we do every day.
1: Yeah.
0: Who don't live in Maine.
1: Right.
0: And then you almost feel like a stereotype when you're doing it, you know?
1: Yeah.
0: But what's funny is that everyone turns into an animal when they eat lobster. It's just we become like so animalistic.
1: Yeah.
0: You know, we're like tearing apart this, the juice is squirting here, and everybody's just like, well, it's just part of the deal.
1: Yeah.
0: I think one of us at the table, you know, went and cracked open a tail and it shot some juice across the table. People were like, oh, it's all right.
1: Yeah, right.
0: You know, but yeah, man, what a beautiful day yesterday.
1: Yeah, it was gorgeous.
0: And then we get another one today. So good stuff. How'd you like to go to Fun Town, Splash Town?
1: USA.
0: It's a survey, and if you get the answer right first, we'll set you up with a 4-pack of tickets for Fun Town. The survey says, number one most popular ice cream flavor is, of course, vanilla.
1: Vanilla.
0: Yeah. Chocolate, actually, a distant number two.
1: Okay.
0: What is number three? This is according to Instacart. So it's based on Instacart orders in the last year. Vanilla number one, chocolate number two, and what is number three? 79 Coast, 207-792-6278. If you get the answer right first, we'll set you up with a 4-pack to Funtown. Funtown Splash Town, USA.
2: All right.
0: Okay, 207-792-6278 is our number here, and Todd should be popping in a second. Kelly, what are you thinking?
1: I'm going to say cookies and cream.
0: Okay. And how about you? What's your name?
3: Jamie.
0: Hi, Amy. Where are you?
3: Jamie, I'm in Saco.
0: Oh, Jamie, okay. Jamie in Saco. Thanks for starting your day with us here. Happy Monday.
3: Happy Monday.
0: Survey says, favorite ice cream flavor, number one, vanilla, number two, chocolate, number three is what?
3: Gonna go with the trifecta and say strawberry.
0: Strawberry! That would have been my guess too, but not right. Sorry. Keep trying. 79 Coast. Good morning, who's this?
4: Crystal.
0: Hi, Crystal. What's your guess? Number three, favorite ice cream flavor on Instacart.
4: I'm gonna guess chocolate chip cookie dough.
0: Chocolate chip cookie dough. Cookie dough is number three.
1: Hey,
0: you got it.
1: All right.
0: Fun Town. Where are you going? Fun Town Splash Town.
5: Fun Town Splash Town, USA.
0: Yeah. Congratulations.
1: All right, good job.
0: Congratulations. We got to get some info from you, so don't hang up, okay?
4: Thank you.
0: All right. Hang on. Yeah. Cookie dough, number three.
1: Okay, all right.
0: Then cookies and cream, Kel.
1: Okay, all right.
0: And then chocolate fudge or chocolate brownie. Then peanut butter. I don't know that I've ever had straight up peanut butter ice cream. I've had like Reese's.
1: Maybe they
0: ice
1: mean
0: cream,
1: Reese's.
0: But, yeah. Then mint chocolate chip. Then coffee. Then strawberry.
1: Yeah.
0: How far strawberry has fallen.
1: Awful grace. All right.
0: Yeah. All right, we're going to pause and come back with a bizarre audio clip. What a guy said he wanted to do with his date.
1: Okay.
0: To test things out. To test their chemistry. And it's not just something we're reading about. We will hear him describe what he wants to do in a very surprising voice message.
1: Okay.
0: Okay?
1: Mm-hmm.
0: That's coming up. Todd's should be popping in a second, just finishing up on TV. I know his new Center Maine forecast today is looking gorgeous again. We're looking at sunshine and a high temp around 80 degrees.
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0: It's Coast 93.1, The Blake Show with Kelly and Todd. Good morning. Good morning. Did we have a good weekend, everybody?
1: Yes.
2: Had a great weekend.
0: Saturday was a little wet. But yesterday, just picture perfect summer. Man, gorgeous. My God. It was actually even like cool in the morning.
1: Yeah.
2: I agree.
0: Right? Yep. Like went outside, I was like, oh, it's.
1: I know.
0: Right. You need to throw some pants on, I think.
2: You didn't have your pants on?
1: Wow. No. Yeah. My God.
0: Yeah, the neighbors
1: Hello,
0: have been
1: Kittery.
0: Complaining about it.
1: My God.
0: You got to enjoy the summer, you know?
1: Yeah.
0: Soak it all up.
1: All of you.
0: Yeah. Right, Kel? Soak up the summer.
1: Yep. Milk the teats of summer.
3: Wow. Wow. My goodness, Kelly.
1: Oh, my God.
0: For other seasons, I could just save the first part.
1: You know, yeah, exactly. Yep. Milk the teats. Oh, boy. Wow. Summer.
0: Thank you.
1: Yeah. Okay.
0: That's what we're doing. Every summer day we can.
1: Yeah.
0: Milk away.
1: Mm-hmm.
0: Okay. Let me see. So this is a voice message that this guy left for his date. And I know very few people are going to say he sounds like a nice guy. Okay?
2: Okay.
0: So I don't know if we even need to ask whether or not he's a nice guy. It's almost like, how shocked are you on a scale of 1 to 10 that he actually said this? Okay. So I'm just going to play it for you. Okay. And she has posted it, obviously, and gone viral. But how would you react if you got a message like this from a guy who you were supposed to go on a date with? And by the way, just ignore, there's some background noise. I think she was like watching something while she recorded this.
1: Yeah.
0: So just try and tune that out if you can. So he goes on from there. In other words, look, if I'm coming over, we're doing stuff,
2: we're doing
0: right? And if we're not, I'm just, let's just not do this.
1: Yeah. Wow.
2: I like how he inserted, like, you know, cuddle.
0: And right. Like he tried to soften it. You know?
2: Okay, buddy.
0: Yeah.
1: When he first says, I just want to come over and do it.
0: Yeah.
1: And then says cuddle.
0: Yeah.
2: Yeah.
1: Oh, boy.
0: Now, I will say, I'm not defending him, just to be clear. But I do believe that an intimate, the chemistry of intimacy is vital.
1: Yeah.
0: And I'm on the side of figure that out sooner than later.
1: Yeah.
0: I just cannot imagine saying that out loud in the way that he did.
1: Yeah. I think, so this is viral. I think this is like a second date. I think this is before. Yeah. Like he wanted to get this right out. Like.
0: Yeah. Like they met.
1: Yeah.
0: And then this is going to be like, he's supposed to go over her place. And he's like, so if I'm coming over, we're doing it, right? Because if we're not, I'm not coming.
1: Wow.
0: Yeah. See, and this is the thing. Like,
2: I mean, that's kind of like Tinder, right?
0: I mean, well, yeah. I mean, yeah.
2: I mean,
1: I just but
2: you swipe one way because you're looking for it right now.
1: Yeah.
0: Right.
2: So, I don't know. He's not that far off of Tinder.
1: I guess I mean in a way like what Todd's saying, this could be what is happening now. Like
2: I kind of feel like
0: let me throw that question out there. Did you have an out loud conversation about doing it before you did it on like the second date?
2: Like, or this, just at all. Like,
1: right.
2: Well, you know, like early on.
1: If he's going to be so out there to just be like, yeah, I'm just going to just call this and send a voicemail. He obviously does it on a regular basis. Like,
2: yeah,
1: you know,
2: I've had this conversation often over the last several months with people. Like, I feel like the younger generation is it's different when it comes to sex. It's so in their face all the time. It's in their feeds on social media. They watch all these shows. Some of them we know about, some of them we don't.
1: Yeah.
2: Because they can do it in their rooms on their phones, and they have access to all of our, you know, platforms. And they're just kind of, they're just used to seeing it, used to talking about it, used to doing it almost.
1: Yeah.
2: At, I don't know if it's younger ages, but it is, in my opinion. I mean, younger than when I was growing up. I mean, not everyone, obviously, but yeah. I think the tide has turned where it's just more of, it's more nonchalant.
1: There's no like secret to it anymore.
2: Well, yeah,
0: and
2: they're more comfortable with it actually,
0: and talking
2: more
0: about
2: comfortable
0: it
2: than I ever was.
1: Yeah,
0: yeah,
1: yeah.
0: Okay, God, I feel like we're starting to drift towards supporting this guy.
2: I mean,
0: in a way, but I think
2: just not vilifying him, I guess.
0: Right, right. I mean, he definitely didn't
2: read the
0: room.
2: He knows what he wants, and he's just throwing it out there. And if she doesn't want it, then he's like, "Well, I actually know that I'm not going to be compatible with you." Then,
0: right?
2: Like, he's just throwing it out there. Like, I don't know. It's just a different day and age. Things are different now.
0: Yeah, yeah. I look, we talk a lot about vocalizing expectations. You know, like in relationships,
2: yeah, we do.
0: Right?
1: Yep.
0: How if you expect something, you need to say it. Otherwise,
2: yeah, communication is key.
0: You know, and
1: I mean, think about the day when we were in high school with Cinemax and trying to like get is that like
2: right,
1: like,
2: see through the waves
1: yes.
2: on the TV.
1: Yeah.
2: I think I saw a nipple.
1: Yeah,
2: I saw it.
1: Like I remember being at my friend's house, which was the guy's house, which we were all over in high school, the guys and the girls, and I would see the guys being like, "Let's try to get on Cinemax," you know, and like you know, those days are over. You know,
0: yeah. Right.
2: In every show now, like they, I mean, all these kids watched are watching Euphoria. They're all watching Love Island. They're all watching all this stuff.
1: Yeah.
2: Like, it is just, it's everywhere.
0: Well,
2: it's in their face all the time.
0: But they're talking about it too, which is interesting.
2: Agreed.
0: I think we also have talked about how if things are not right in your relationship sexually, you need to talk about it. And a lot of people feel really uncomfortable talking about it. So in a way, this guy is doing the things that we recommend.
1: Yeah.
2: Kinda, yeah.
1: Yeah.
0: You know, like,
2: I mean, he's not eloquent about the way he's doing it.
1: No.
2: However, he is doing it.
0: Oh, that's a great point. Someone texted, what he said didn't bother me. It was the way he talked and how he kept going on and on and on.
1: Right.
0: That's like, what gave me the
1: ick. He's an annoying guy, obviously. Like,
0: he sounds like kind of a,
1: of course.
0: DB. Yeah.
1: Right.
2: Yeah.
1: But exactly. Like, yes.
0: Like if he had said,
1: he's an idiot, but you know.
0: If he,
1: he's like, an honest idiot.
0: Okay. How could he have said it in a way that wouldn't be icky? Like if he said, I just want to have my expectations out there and yours and make sure we're on the same page.
1: I respect you.
0: Maybe he could ask and say, are you thinking that, we may get intimate? Because I'll wear my good underwear.
2: I mean,
0: like he could have made a joke.
2: Well, my lucky boxers.
1: I don't want to lead you on. I respect you enough that I don't want to lead you on.
2: Sure.
1: This is what I'm looking for. And if this is not
2: sexual
1: what you're looking
2: for. Sexual compatibility is really important to me.
1: Yep.
2: It's, I need it to be important for my partner.
1: Yep.
0: Right.
2: You know?
0: Yeah.
1: And if this is not going to happen when I come over, then I don't want to come over. I guess.
0: Yeah, I think that part does make it kind of
1: totally.
0: Icky.
2: That does. But I mean,
0: because it's like I'm not into you unless you're ready to put out.
1: Yeah.
2: Right.
1: But that's who this guy is.
0: Now this is interesting. Someone texted us and said, "I met my fiance on Tinder." Okay, so Tinder, very subjective. It could be for hookups or it could be for relationships. Kind of depends on how you approach it, right?
1: Yeah.
0: That's why it is important to have these, conversations.
1: It's like Love Island.
0: Sure.
2: Yeah.
0: So,
2: it is.
0: So it says on our sixth date, I told him I wanted to wait until after 12 dates. This is from Matchmaker Maria online, and she has a 12-date rule.
1: Okay.
2: All right.
0: Sounds like that's to me, that sounds like a lot of dates. But
2: that's months, right?
0: Because about 2 months,
2: like,
0: she said.
2: Yeah. I was going to say, like, maybe one date a week, right? And do the math on that.
0: Yeah.
2: One or two max.
0: And so I guess it says we waited, about 2 months, and now we're engaged and have a baby. So it worked out.
1: Yeah.
2: That's cool.
1: Yeah.
0: But that's the, you know, but you put your expectations out there too. You put your expectations that you were not going to want to hook up soon. Mm-hmm. You want to wait till 12 dates for whatever reason. But thanks, Matchmaker Maria. Probably the guy's probably going, oh my God, this Matchmaker Maria woman is terrible.
1: Yeah, right.
2: But she's super hot and I'm really looking forward to that,
0: right.
2: to date 13.
1: Yeah.
0: Lucky 13.
2: Like, lucky 13.
1: Can we do 2-a-days? Can we?
0: Let's do coffee today.
2: Coffee
0: and dinner. Yeah.

0: Yeah, does this count?
1: Why don't I want to get to 12 by Saturday. It's Coast 93.1. Good morning. You're on the Blake Show with Kelly and Todd. Thanks for starting your Monday and your week here with us.

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1: Hey. Good morning. You're on The Blake Show with Kelly and Todd. Quick traffic alert. We're hearing about an accident on the southbound side of the turnpike. So I-95 south, right after exit 53. It sounds like it's probably around exit 52. If there is an exit 52. Actually, I don't think there is an exit. Mile marker 52, I guess. Is there an exit 52?
2: Yeah, I think that's Westbrook, isn't it?
1: I think Westbrook's 48. Okay, yeah. Well, either way. Whatever. There's an accident, okay? It's on the southbound side at mile 52 in Falmouth. Left lane is blocked. So just a heads up on that. Things are slowing down again. This is 95 southbound at mile 52. Accident on the left lane. Left lane is blocked. We also got a text just before that from someone who said there was a tire in the road.
2: Oof.
1: Down at where mile 48 is. So after you get through the area with the accident, look out for a tire.
3: Look out for a tire.
2: Oh, boy.
1: Hopefully, if you're using your Waze, it'll give you that hazard alert. Yeah. That always freaks me out because sometimes it's wrong or it's been cleared or whatever.
3: Right, and it's still
1: there.
3: Yeah.
1: But there have been times when I've seen like a mattress in the road or something, and that is kind of a good little heads up. So. Mm. All right. quick follow up on the 12 dates. The person who said, I don't want to, get in bed with you until after 12 dates. That's my rule. Thanks to Matchmaker Maria online. And she said phone calls and FaceTimes counted as dates. So I guess that's how you got to 12 a little faster.
2: Yeah. Oh, okay.
1: But still took about 2 months. I have this whole cyclospora thing. Diarrhea lettuce.
2: Mm-hmm.
3: Yep.
1: I have friends who got it.
2: Oh,
3: stop.
1: Yeah, we were talking to them, and they live down in Boston, so I don't know.
3: Were they visiting New Hampshire or anything?
2: Yeah, it was in Massachusetts. Massachusetts, New Hampshire.
1: There were cases in
2: Connecticut.
3: Okay.
2: Yep.
3: Okay.
1: Yeah, well, there it is. Yeah. And they
3: doesn't it get knocked out as soon as you get on an antibiotic?
1: I don't think so, no.
3: No?
1: I don't think so. Oh. I'm not sure. I thought it was... A parasite, so I don't know that an antibiotic.
3: Yeah, a parasite would do it.
1: Maybe
3: would an antibiotic would take out a parasite?
1: Well, they did not have good reviews.
3: Oh no,
1: for Miss Cyclo. Yeah.
2: Oh.
1: Yeah, I thought they were joking. I was like, "Wait, you guys really got it?" And then it felt like they're like celebrities. Like, oh, we know someone who got cyclospora. I mentioned it yesterday. We were at dinner and. Well, it kind of came up as
3: a
1: joke.
3: Great dinner conversation.
1: Yeah, I know. I didn't bring it up. Okay, someone else said, good thing. I guess we're not having lettuce. Like someone said that, and I said we know people who got it. And then it was like, okay, let's end that conversation now. Yeah.
2: Yeah.
3: I gotta go.
1: Yeah, Todd's gotta go on TV. Okay. Well, give us a forecast. What do you got, Todd?
4: Mostly sunny out there to start the week. Pleasantly warm. High temperature around 80. We'll get a sea breeze this afternoon. Mainly clear tonight, lows in the 50s. Partly sunny on Tuesday with a chance for an afternoon shower or rumble, highs in the 70s. Wednesday, partial sun. It'll be muggier, and there'll probably be some thunderstorms again, a high around 80. And then beautiful weather returns for the second half of the week.
1: All right. Blown Off Replay is coming up next, where you have a great first date. At least you thought so. You thought it was a great date. Well, then why am I getting ghosted or blown off? Well, it had something to do with a tan line.
2: Oh.
1: You had terrible tan lines.
2: Yeah, that's it.
1: Why does the tan line result in ghosting? That's coming up. Don't go.
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2: Swipe, match, let's meet. A spark is that chemistry, but now you're gone. Don't know why. Ghosted. Goodbye.
0: Blown off. Ryan?
3: Yeah?
0: Okay.
4: Yeah.
0: We had to do a little extra last minute convincing with Ryan.
4: Glad he's still here.
3: I'm still not sure about it.
0: Well, why not, I guess?
3: Well, I mean, if she really did block me, I feel like coming on the radio to ask why might just be making it worse.
4: Yeah.
0: Okay, that's fair.
4: Yeah.
0: Sometimes it's miscommunication.
4: Yep.
0: And our goal here is to figure out what happened. So give us a little background first. Like, how'd you guys meet and, you know, how many dates and all that?
3: It was one of those apps, Hinge, I think.
0: Okay.
4: Yep.
0: One date, two dates, three dates,
3: one date. So it was a Friday night. Mm-hmm. She told me to text her when I got home. So I did, and she answered. She mm-hmm. said she had a great time, was glad I made it home safe.
0: Okay.
4: Yeah.
0: And it was it like drinks or coffee or dinner? Like,
3: No, we went out to dinner. And, I thought we had a great time. The next day, I texted her, asked if she wanted to go out again. She didn't answer, but I figured she might just be busy.
4: Yeah. Hmm.
0: Okay. And did you reach out after that, or is that where we left it?
3: A couple of days later, I just sent her something like, you know, hey, hope your week is going well. Nothing, just casual.
4: Yeah.
0: Okay.
3: But I will say that's when the messages turned green.
0: Oh.
4: Okay.
0: Okay.
3: Mm-hmm.
0: Well, that could just be bad service.
4: Yeah, totally. You
0: know? Yeah.
3: I mean, every message between us, you know, had been blue before that. Now, this one was green, and she still wasn't answering.
0: Oh, so do you think she blocked you?
3: I think she might have.
0: Okay.
3: I mean, I know a message can turn green for other reasons, but when you have that with her not responding, that doesn't feel good.
4: Yeah. Right.
0: So, and how long was the date? Was it like, you know, quick bite to eat and then you're done, or did it kind of go on, or?
3: No, it was a good dinner. I mean, we stayed throughout dinner. We had some dessert.
4: So it was a good time. I mean,
0: yeah.
3: There was nothing at any point that I remember that was uncomfortable or.
0: Yeah.
3: It seemed like it just was going smooth.
0: You said, we chatted with Ryan a little bit off the air, and did you end up messaging her on Instagram too?
3: I mean, I thought about it. I didn't do it. You know, we followed each other before the date. I just thought, you know, I could message her there, but if she blocked my number, that just feels kind of weird. Like,
0: yeah. Right.
3: I don't want to do that.
4: Yeah.
0: Well, listen, Jenna agreed to come on. So if you're ready, unless there's anything else you want to tell us about the date or about communication or something that you thought, you know, may have been like, oh, was this a misinterpretation, you know, or whatever, then we can get her on. Yeah.
4: Yes.
3: Oh, God.
0: Are you ready?
3: Yeah.
0: Okay. I'm gonna add her into the call. We'll just see how this goes, okay?
3: Mm-hmm.
0: Okay. Jenna?
5: Good morning.
0: Hi.
4: Good morning.
3: Okay, I regret this.
5: I'm sure you do.
3: Oh, wait, what does that mean?
0: Jenna, thanks for coming on, first of all.
5: Yeah, of course, no problem. Hi, Ryan.
3: Hi.
0: So, I mean, I guess let's just jump right out and ask, did you block him?
4: Right, yeah.
5: Oh, absolutely, yeah, I blocked him.
4: Oh,
0: okay.
4: Oh, boy.
3: Oh, I knew it.
0: Why?
5: Well, I don't date married men.
4: Oh.
0: So. Oh.
3: But who's married?
4: Nope. Well,
0: I'm going to pause right there. Okay, hold on. We'll regroup in a moment. It's Blown Off on The Blake Show.

0: Good morning. It's Coast 93.1, The Blake Show. Jenna, Ryan.
1: Yeah.
0: Okay. So this is blown off, and Ryan reached out because you got great vibes on the first date, but then Jenna blocked you. So what do you mean about married men?
2: Oh, I mean, like, I don't date them, and
0: so is Ryan.
2: That's why I won't date Ryan, because he very obviously has a wedding ring mark on his finger.
3: What?
0: A wedding ring mark?
2: Like a white, like there's like a perfect white line around.
0: Oh, like a tan line?
2: Left ring finger. Yes.
4: Oh.
2: The rest of his hand was tan, but there was this pale band exactly where a wedding ring would be.
4: Oh, I know what she's talking about. Okay.
0: Mm-hmm.
3: You could have asked me about it.
2: I did ask you if you had ever been married.
3: Yeah, and I told you no.
4: Oh. Oh, that's a question.
0: When did you ask that?
2: I asked, well, you know, not like the first thing that comes out of my mouth, but I always ask, always. And then, Ryan, you like hesitated and you told me no, like after a brief pause.
4: Oh.
3: I hesitated because the question just kind of came out of nowhere.
0: Do you normally wear a wedding ring?
3: It was my class ring.
0: Your class ring?
4: Oh.
3: Yeah, I wear my old class ring on that finger sometimes.
0: Huh.
4: Oh, okay.
2: I'm sorry, who wears a class ring on their wedding ring finger?
3: I do. I used to wear it on a different finger, but that finger got too fat.
0: Oh. Yeah, well, that happens.
4: Yeah.
0: So, okay, so you weren't wearing it on the date.
3: No, I had taken it off earlier.
4: Okay.
2: That's convenient.
4: Oh.
3: How is that convenient?
2: You show up for a date without the ring, but with the mark still there, and then say that it was from a class ring that no one can see?
3: Look, I don't have a wife.
0: Okay.
2: I asked if he had ever been married.
0: Yeah.
2: And he said no.
0: Yeah.
2: But his reaction felt, it was off. It was a little strange. What?
0: So you don't believe him?
2: No. The mark was just too obvious. He looked like someone who wears a wedding ring every day and had taken it off, like, right before a date.
3: Yeah, but you have absolutely no other reason to think I'm married.
0: Right.
2: I didn't need another reason, no.
4: Oh, Jenna. Okay.
0: Okay.
4: All right, well.
0: So, I mean, I know this happens. I know that, you know, married men get caught on dating apps. There's a whole Facebook group dedicated to to it.
3: Yeah, but this is not happening here.
4: Right.
0: Has that happened to you before, Jenna?
2: Yeah. Actually,
0: oh, okay.
2: I dated someone for like 2 months before finding out that he was married. So that's now when I see something like that, I don't ignore it.
3: Okay, but I'm not that guy, you see?
2: Maybe not. But I'm not going to wait around for 2 months to find that out.
0: So. Okay.
4: Okay.
0: I guess I don't know what to do here.
4: Because
0: it's like,
4: really,
0: Ryan, you're saying you've never been married, and Jenna, you don't believe him. It feels like a stalemate.
4: Yeah,
0: I mean,
4: exactly.
0: Do you want to show proof of your class ring or something?
4: Yeah, I don't know what to do.
3: I can send you a picture right now.
2: Sure, that proves that you own a class ring, but that doesn't prove that's what left the mark.
0: Okay.
3: Oh, my gosh. It's like a lawyer here.
0: There's
3: literally nothing I could show you that would change your mind.
2: Probably not.
0: Okay.
4: Yeah, well.
0: Did you see, I mean, I'm guessing you kind of poked around since you followed each other on Instagram.
4: Oh, right.
0: So you poked around on there, Jenna.
2: Oh, of course I did.
0: Yeah.
3: And did you find a wife?
2: No.
3: Did you find an ex-wife?
2: No.
4: Oh.
3: Or anything else that suggested I was married?
2: No, but people hide things.
4: Oh.
0: Okay.
3: You found nothing, but you still blocked me because of a tan line.
2: It was not just a tan line.
0: Okay, yeah. So let me just throw it out there. I'm getting the sense that you have made up your mind. And there's not going to be another date.
2: Yeah, I don't think so at this point.
0: Okay.
3: No, I'm good.
0: Yeah. Well, okay. Well, thanks for coming on, Jenna.
4: Yeah.
0: And Ryan, you got your answer?
4: That's right. There's some closure.
3: Yep. No, we got the answer.
0: Okay.
4: All right. Bye, guys.
3: Hey, thanks.
1: Good time and tan line. Good time.
0: Okay.
1: And tan line.
0: Yeah.
4: Ended
0: abruptly. It just felt like we were going to go around and around in circles.
4: Yes,
0: there,
4: it did. Yep, yep.
0: Time to get off that. It was like Big Ben, Parliament. Big Ben, Parliament.
5: Turn it up. This is The Blake Show with Kelly and Todd. How Maine starts the day the right way on Coast 93.1.
0: Chrissy Mann from Mann Law. She is a lawyer. You know who else gets a bad rap is lawyers. I mean, no offense, but let's just, call it out. Okay, but seriously, as a personal injury lawyer, helping people who have been in an accident that wasn't their fault, you must hate this term, ambulance chaser.
6: 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You know what I am? 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

0: Coast 93.1, The Blake Show with Kelly and Todd. We already gave these away today, but we'll have more soon. Four packs of tickets to Funtown, Splashtown.
1: USA.
0: Excalibur, Astrophere celebrates 50 years. Dragon's Descent, that Todd was duped into going on twice. Love that story.
1: Yeah.
0: And Splashtown celebrates 30 years. And you can check out the new Lazy Lobster Lagoon. Big thanks to our friends at Splashtown setting us up with those tickets throughout the summer. There is an accident. Let's see. Has this been cleared? Okay. It sounds like it's been cleared. There was an accident on the southbound side of the turnpike around mile marker 52. But it sounds like that has been cleared just in case there are some residual delays. That's why.
2: Cool.
0: Okay. So she is asking if this note was too passive aggressive. Someone at work kept stealing her food. She left a note, and the person, the thief, reported her to HR.
1: Oh, my God.
0: So listen to this, okay?
1: What is happening?
0: So it says, I meal prep every Sunday. I put it in a glass container, and 4 weeks ago, my lunch disappeared. I thought, well, maybe I forgot to bring it. And then it happened again. And this time, I found my container back in the fridge, empty, rinsed out, and my name still taped to it.
1: What?
0: Someone ate my food. I started asking around. Another coworker told me she's pretty sure it's Jessica. Because her yogurt went missing too.
1: Jessica.
0: So I didn't make anything about it, but I did put a post-it note on my food that said, this is my lunch. Please don't eat it. Thanks.
2: Yeah.
0: With a smiley face.
1: Okay. You didn't even need to add the smiley face.
0: The lunch was untouched the next day. I win. Except at 3 p.m., my manager pulls me into his office and says, hey, we need to talk about a complaint. Jessica wow. filed an HR report saying my note was targeted and passive-aggressive and made her feel unsafe in the workplace.
1: Oh, my God.
0: I'm sorry. What? My note crazy. Said, please. It had a smiley face. It didn't name anyone. HR now has to do a mediation conversation.
1: Oh, my God.
0: My boyfriend says, just drop it, bring a cooler bag, eat it at my desk. And I thought about it more. She ate my food 3 times. I asked nicely, and she reported me.
2: That's amazing.
0: I feel like if I don't stick up for it now, she's going to keep doing it to other people. Because apparently the system protects the thieves.
2: That's great. That's a great line.
0: Should I drop it and just bring a cooler to work instead of using the fridge? Or should I fight it?
1: Oh, my God.
0: Okay, I say fight it. This is ridiculous.
1: This is crazy.
2: I think the only reason why you would fight it is because that HR complaint ends up in your record.
0: Right,
2: so, like, say for whatever reason down the line, like, they just have probable cause now for anything.
1: Mm.
2: If you have that complaint in your record, you know, like, it's a strike against you, whether you come out on top. Whether the mediation requires only her to the other one, you know, the complainer,
0: right,
2: to go through training or something and not you, it doesn't matter. I think it remains in the record. That's why I would fight it because I would want that
0: right.
2: You know, what's the word? Striked from the record? Stricken? I don't know.
0: Yeah, one of those.
2: Struck from the record.
0: Strike it out.
2: Yeah. That's
0: I would just fight it on principle. This is ridiculous.
1: Didn't Jessica just out herself as the person who's stealing her lunch anyway?
0: No, great point.
1: Yeah, like, how about that, Jess? Nobody even said, I mean, there has to be multiple employees there.
2: Well, there's got to be more to the story if she says it was targeting me.
0: I love that other people in the office are like, oh, yeah, it's Jessica.
1: Yeah. Right.
0: Like everyone knows.
1: Yeah.
0: Can you even imagine?
1: No.
0: Going into the fridge at work, taking a container that has that's clearly like leftovers or food prepped food, and it has someone's name on it.
1: Right.
0: And eating it? This woman is crazy.
1: There was one time I was here. I don't know if I needed like coffee creamer or ketchup or something. I needed a condiment, and I went into the kitchen, and there was what I needed.
0: Yeah.
1: I didn't even use a condiment because it wasn't mine. I was like, I feel bad. This is not mine. I'm not going to use it. Let alone taking someone's actual lunch.
0: Yeah.
1: Crazy. Yeah.
0: I did take a burrito the other day. But I'm pretty sure it was mine. Did I tell you about this, Kelly?
1: That's a large take.
0: So I have, I, so I, the, these, you may have seen me with them before. It's a little, it's like Annie's, I think is the brand. And it's like a little organic frozen burrito.
1: Sure.
0: And it's like beans and cheese and rice, right? It's a simple little burrito, right?
1: Yeah.
0: So I've brought them from home before. I don't always have lunch here. Sometimes I eat at home. But then, you know, now and then I'm like, okay, I'm kind of hungry today. You know, I'll get the, and I leave it in the freezer, right?
1: Mm-hmm.
0: So we got a different one because, I don't know, maybe Tim shopped and he got a different one. So it's a different color package. Yeah. It's like a gluten-free version versus the regular. So I think I brought them in and put them in the freezer. And I think. And then the other day I went over to the work freezer and I was like, God, I'm really, really hungry. And I was like, I wonder if I had any burritos left. And I opened it and there was a burrito, but I couldn't remember whether or not it was mine.
1: Okay. And you didn't care, so you just took it.
0: I did eat it.
1: Wow. I'm going to find
0: out. I'm pretty sure that I brought it.
1: Well, pretty sure not sure.
2: At 3 o'clock this afternoon, when you get called into the HR office, you'll know why.
1: Yeah. Well, I'm going to put a sign up. Anyone missing a burrito?
0: We have to do that. Do you remember that there was another story that we heard about someone stealing food and leaving a note?
2: Yeah,
0: and the notes started to get like increasingly passive aggressive.
1: Yeah,
0: well,
1: right.
0: I would say it got increasingly aggressive.
1: Yeah, aggressive.
0: And less passive. Yeah. And we were going to do that here.
2: That's right.
0: Yes. Right.
2: We got to do that. Long ago. Yeah.
1: Yeah.
0: So the idea was we put a takeout container, you know, something where someone would have brought food in the fridge and then put a note on it that says, please don't take my food.
1: Right.
0: And then like the next day, put it in the fridge again, but put another note that's like, seriously,
1: stop taking
0: my food, please. And then like the next day, if you're like, this is the third day in a row that I've not had my lunch. Like it gets increasingly angry.
1: Yeah.
0: So that the whole office is buzzing about like, whose is that?
1: Yeah.
0: So we have to sneak it in. And we obviously, no one tell. Anyone who's hearing this conversation has to keep it a secret.
1: Mm. Well, now they're going to think it's you. Well, the jig is up.
0: Well, no, because not everyone at the office listens to our show.
1: Why not?
2: Well, they should.
0: I know they should. But
2: isn't it in your hallways? Like, isn't it in the hallways?
0: Well, no, we're not on the overhead speaker today.
1: Not today.
0: Yeah.
2: Oh, it rotates.
0: So today would be a good day to start the plan.
1: Yeah.
0: So we got I have a lunch bag.
2: Like, now, when you do this prank, do you come in with like an empty container with like just some crumbs like left over in there with the note on it?
0: So we could do that.
2: Because that's if someone stuff. Looks in there and they see the food, they're gonna be like, well, the food's there. But if the food's gone.
0: It has to be a container that you can't see through.
1: Yeah.
0: I do have like a little black lunch bag.
2: Mm-hmm. Yeah.
0: And I think that one would work.
1: Mm-hmm. Unless someone is so bold to actually open someone's lunchbox.
0: Oh.
1: That's bold.
0: Well, then they'll really think something crazy is going on
1: because
0: they'll open it and say there's a passive aggressive note on an empty lunch bag.
1: How dare they?
0: Well, maybe they'll think, oh, wow, the person already took it.
1: Yeah, wow. They come in and take it right away.
0: Yeah.
1: Yeah.
0: Okay, so we got to sneak that in there. Mm. We'll start that tomorrow. We'll actually do it now.
1: We're going to do it.
2: Yeah, you're really going through with this.
0: Yeah.
1: Okay, well, we have to now.
0: I just want to see if it like gets people talking.
1: Yeah.
0: You know? And then we'll just get increasingly. Remember, so the story that we read, there was one point where the note said something like day 37.
1: Yeah. Yeah, exactly.
0: It's day 37 of this.
1: Yeah.
2: Right.
0: That's
1: this
0: it.
1: Madness.
0: Yeah. So we just have
2: maybe. I'm reaching the end of my rope.
1: Yeah, I'm at
2: day
1: the end of my rope.
2: I'm reaching the end.
1: Yeah, right.
0: I'm going to call
1: this
0: corporate
1: is a very long
0: for an
1: rope.
0: Investigation.
1: My rope is 37 days long. Yeah. And I'm at the end of it.
0: Yeah. Oh, that's funny. Someone said if someone is stealing your lunch at work, you just add some spice or laxatives and then that'll take care of itself.
2: Yeah, that's a good one.
0: Well, that's true.
1: It was a rough time to add laxatives to anything.
0: Yeah, because then then people will say, oh, it must have been the tailor. Yeah, the tailor lettuce.
1: Yeah.
2: Oh.
0: I just, on the family thread, they get obsessed with these stories and they're all freaking out, not eating salads or anything. And I guess one of the comments on one of the news stories was like, oh my God, we had this and it was so bad. When I thought I was going to toot, it was not. And it happened while I was sleeping.
2: Oh, so you had an accident in the middle of the night?
0: Sounds awful.
2: Didn't even know it?
0: No. Can you imagine waking up and...
2: No.
0: Yeah.
1: No. Awful. I mean, I can't imagine it, but I don't want to.
0: Awful.
2: Right, right.
1: I really don't want to imagine.
2: Yeah, thanks.
1: Yeah. Right. Yeah. Thanks.
0: That's true. I guess it is an easy thing to imagine.
1: Yeah. Like, I could, but...
0: Yeah.
1: Yeah.
0: Awful.
1: Yeah. Yikes.
0: that's what you get for stealing people's lunches. Karma. All right, Todd's got your News Center Maine forecast.
2: Mostly sunny, very pleasant today. High right around 80 degrees, 50s tonight. Good sleeping weather. Tomorrow, partly sunny in the afternoon. There's a chance for a shower or two. Highs in the 70s. Better chance for some wet weather tomorrow night. And then on Wednesday, it's very muggy. Highs around 80. There could be some storms in the afternoon. And then following that, it looks gorgeous again for the end of the week. And right now, the weekend, too.
1: Ooh.
0: Oh, wow.
2: Yeah.
0: Good stuff. Yesterday, by the way, stunning.
2: That was.
0: Amazing.
2: That was.
1: Yeah, thanks, Todd.
0: Okay, this is funny. Someone texted, I had a food thief at work. And the way I caught them was I had a slice of pizza in the fridge, but I put a ton of salt underneath the cheese. So what does that mean? That's how you caught them? Like, it was the person who was like...
2: Yeah. Over at the water fountain, just like salty. Sucking down water.
0: Yeah.
1: This is disgusting.
0: Yeah, I could tell it was them because they looked really dehydrated.
1: Yeah. Is it Pam? Yeah. Is it disgusting Pam?
0: Yeah. Hey, Pam, retain this. Oh, my God. All right, you're on The Blake Show. Coming up, a question about an Uber. And what would you do in this situation, this awkward moment in an Uber? How would you handle it? That's coming up.
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0: Coast 93.1 Bleak Show with Kelly and Todd. You ever, if you have lobster, like boiled, like at home, do you cut the claws? Do you clip the tips? Have you ever heard of this?
1: No, I don't.
0: Okay,
1: I don't really get it. But
0: like
1: no,
0: to
1: I
0: like
1: don't.
0: To drain the liquid out,
1: like after helps. I pull it out of the water and
0: yeah.
1: stuff. Yeah, I do make sure that I dump, like I empty them out.
0: You do.
1: I don't clip them. That sounds like a little hack.
0: But. Yeah. They now she worked, I think, at a restaurant for a long time. But
1: cool.
0: She was we were doing a friend's birthday thing yesterday and had lobster and it was beautiful. And they boiled up the lobster. And then when they took it out of the water, she clipped the she said, here, can you help me clip the tips? And I was like, what? Clip? What the what? and the tips of the claws. So she would take these, you know, heavy duty scissors and clip. And then it would gush out.
2: Woof.
0: So it gets all the water out. But I had never heard of that before.
1: Hmm.
0: So there you go. A little lobster tip. I just wanted,
2: there you
0: I
2: go.
0: Thought, I thought maybe a lot of people know that, but maybe they don't. So there you go. There's your tip. What do you do if your Uber gets a flat tire or gets into a crash? So this person said, I didn't know what to do. So I just stayed and waited. What do you do? The driver refused to end the ride and change the tire at some point, ask the rider for help, I guess. And then he took him to the destination, but that I would not be happy with that.
2: I would not be happy with that either.
0: I would think you call another Uber.
2: And
0: the person...
1: Yeah, but who,
0: so what if they get into it? Has anyone listening ever gotten into an Uber where there was a crash or the Uber got a flat tire or something? And what did you do?
2: But then I guess my instinct would be to leave, but then I would be like, oh, then well, now I'm going to leave you here.
1: Right. I wouldn't care about that. I mean, that's their problem.
0: Right. Yeah. They can figure it
2: and
0: out.
2: But as
1: they
2: like,
1: should
2: like,
1: reimburse you too.
2: Yeah. Well, yeah, that's I mean, one thing. I'm not paying for that.
0: I would be okay with paying for the ride as far as it went. But you'd have to change the destination to make it shorter, right? And if the driver doesn't allow you to do that, I'm reporting that person.
2: Yeah.
1: Right. And then you have to get another Uber to get to your current, from your current spot to the spot you want to go.
0: And how awkward would that be? It is now you've gotten out of the car and you're just standing there waiting for the other Uber.
2: Yeah.
0: Okay. Right? You guys have never been in an Uber that got into an accident or anything, right?
2: Mm-mm.
1: No. Yeah.
0: It must happen, though.
2: Of course.
0: Right?
2: Yeah.
0: 79 Coast, call or text us, or you can do a talkback message on the Coast 93.1 app, and it just sends it right to us if you're using the app.
2: And then there has to be protocol for them. There has to be some sort of, like, if this happens, you have to do X, Y, and Z.
0: Right. Well, I can't imagine
1: that's a good point, Kelly. They must have, like, some standard operating procedure.
0: Yeah. That would make sense.
2: Right.
1: Yeah.
2: And it can't include refusing to end the ride and this person
0: and forcing
2: has
0: the person
2: stay.
0: To sit there and wait.
2: That can't be the SOP.
1: That's right. That's so true.
2: Yeah. There's no way that Uber said find an Uber for your person and then call this person.
1: Right.
0: Oh, someone texted, I was an Uber driver and I got a flat while driving. I ended the ride and had them call another Uber. And the person who got basically taken hostage by their Uber driver should report that to Uber and get their money back.
2: Yeah.
0: I would never expect a rider to stay.
2: Yeah.
1: Right.
0: While I deal with the flat tire. Yeah.
2: Yeah. It's very awkward.
0: I mean, I guess, if you're in like a remote area.
2: True.
0: You know, that's different. God, we got towed once. There was this lot in Agunquit. So Agunquit is a place where it's not very easy to get an Uber. All the time, right? So our car got towed for some reason. This lot where we normally could park changed their rules, and we weren't the only ones. There's a bunch of people. We go back to the lot, and there's like four tow trucks there, and we were like, "What are you guys doing?" They're like, "Yeah, sorry, the owners want us to tow now." We're like, "Oh, yeah. Great, okay." So where's the car? And they gave us the address, and it was in Wells, so it's not like we could walk,
2: right?
0: Right, so it's like miles up the road. Right.
2: Oh, mm-hmm.
0: So we call an Uber. I mean, we know enough people in Agunquit. We probably could have gotten a ride if we needed.
2: Mm-hmm.
0: But and of course, it was the end of the night. It's like midnight.
1: Your kid, really?
0: Oh, yeah.
1: You had to go, you had to deal with all that crap at midnight?
0: Yeah, it sucked. Ugh. It sucked. But so we're sitting there waiting, and then the Uber, we got an Uber, and then they canceled the ride. We're like, oh, come on.
2: Yep.
0: And eventually it came, and it, as soon as the next one accepted it, I called the person. I was like, please don't cancel. We'll give you a good tip.
2: Yeah.
0: Please
2: yeah.
0: don't cancel. We need to get to our car.
2: Yep.
0: And luckily, he was really nice.
2: Yeah, that's definitely happened to us getting Ubers and going to Wyndham. Either they cancel, or we've been in an Uber and they realize Wyndham and they stop the ride and make us get out.
0: No way.
1: No.
2: Yeah. Yes.
0: I don't. I think you should report those people because I don't think they're supposed to do that.
2: Yeah, I don't think so either.
0: I think especially once they accept a ride.
2: Yeah. They've definitely made us get out of the car.
1: What do you mean they made you? Really?
2: Yeah.
0: Oh, my God. Oh, someone said I was in Boston in an Uber and my Uber driver had a road rage confrontation.
1: Oh God,
0: I should have just gotten out and booked it, but then I was afraid of him. Well, yeah, because now he's like, oh my God, he's a loose
1: you
0: cannon.
1: You might get caught in the like the crossfire.
2: Yeah, exactly.
0: Yeah, yeah, that's true. God, that is awkward.
2: Yeah.
0: Mm. Let's see. Yeah, it sounds like, okay. So someone texted, night of my bachelorette, we took a cab. Our cab crashed into another cab. The folks on the street helped us out of the car to check on us. He didn't end up charging us for the ride, but he didn't seem concerned about us at all. Yeah, that would be. Can you imagine if the cab driver tried to charge you for the whole ride?
2: Yeah, exactly.
0: Through?
2: Well, like, definitely...
0: I love the road rage Uber driver.
2: Yeah, right. Well, like, I'm sure that happened. Yeah, yeah.
0: Like, can you? I would probably get out and book it.
2: Yep.
1: Yeah.
0: You know.
2: Yep.
0: I mean, unless you're in the middle of nowhere.
2: Right. Right.
0: You know, that's what I mean about the Algonquin thing. Was like, if that Uber driver had gotten a flat,
2: mm-hmm.
0: we would have had no choice but to wait.
2: Yeah.
0: And
2: exactly.
0: Help, you know.
1: Yes. Sure.
2: Yep.
0: So. Glad there weren't any nails on the road that day. All right. Well, we had just a gorgeous,
1: it was amazing.
0: Gorgeous day yesterday, and we get it again today?
1: Today, yes, we do. We get mostly sunny skies and low humidity. Nice breeze this afternoon coming in off the water. High temperature, 80 degrees. We'll sleep well tonight in the 50s, clear. Tomorrow, partly sunny. Maybe a shower in the afternoon. Highs in the 70s. Starts to get a little muggier. Tomorrow night, showers and rumbles of thunder are possible, and then we'll see another round on Wednesday. Wednesday's high, 80 degrees, very humid, and then it all breaks again, and the good stuff returns Thursday, Friday, and for the weekend.
0: Wow. Good stuff.
2: Yep.
0: Good stuff. All right, we're here for one more hour. We'll pause and come right back. It's The Blake Show, and then don't forget, you get the podcast after. 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
3: 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Keep it here, and Alyssa will keep your company at work. Then Tarsetti's got you for the trek home and steals the after 7. 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Thanks for being a part of our day.
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1: I definitely thought was like, I think we should have done this and we should have gotten back together. Write a
2: song. What was the name of that song?
1: Why?
2: No, what was the name of the song?
1: The name of the song was Why.
2: Okay.
0: Yeah.
2: I just told a really cool story, and I want to kind of know the name of the song. I don't know.
0: I totally thought she was saying why. Like, well,
2: same.
0: Who told you? Why do you want to know?
2: Why?
0: Who's asking?
1: My God. How rude would it be? Why?
0: Why?
2: That was, yeah, I was a little taken aback. I'm not going to lie.
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1: Well, yesterday was just a picture-perfect summer day.
2: Yep.
1: And we're getting another one today. I know it's kind of a waste on a Monday, but how are we looking for the rest of the week? Todd's got your forecast coming up after Teddy Swift.

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1: Hey, what's up? What's up? Happy Monday. Well, it may not be happy on a Monday, but at least the weather's looking good. What do you got, Todd?
2: Mostly sunny out there to start the week. Pleasantly warm. High temperature around 80. We'll get a sea breeze this afternoon. Mainly clear tonight. Lows in the 50s. Partly sunny on Tuesday with a chance for an afternoon shower or rumble. Highs in the 70s. Wednesday, partial sun. It'll be muggier, and there'll probably be some thunderstorms again, a high around 80. And then beautiful weather returns for the second half of the week.
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0: 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Hey, you're on The Blake Show with Kelly and Todd. This song is just a monster.
1: It is.
0: Still like number one. It's crazy. Ella Langley, Coast 93.1. Happy Monday. Is that a thing?

0: The Blake Show with Kelly and Todd on Coast 93.1. If you missed just a minute, you may have missed this.
1: Todd, did you see Kelly has a famous forehead now?
2: My forehead is famous.
3: Okay.
2: Yeah, it was on the Noah Khan official page.
3: Is this on your gram?
2: Yeah, it sure is.
3: I want to see your famous forehead.
2: Yeah, famous forehead.
1: So your forehead is in a photo that Noah Khan himself posted.
2: My forehead made it. Yeah.
1: And can I just point out that about 30% of Jay's head.
2: Yeah, who cares about him though?
1: Like maybe bridge of the nose up.
2: Yeah, you can definitely tell it's Jay. But
1: Kelly didn't mention that at all.
2: No.
4: Wait a second.
2: Yeah, there's Jay. But next to Jay is my forehead.
3: You go to it so quickly.
2: Yeah.
1: You need a break from all the news. You can go look at Kelly's forehead on Noah Khan's page.
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1: Speaking of Mr. Khan.
2: Oh.
1: Forehead poster.
2: Oh.
1: His latest.
2: This was the song went in my forehead.
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0: Noah Kahan. It's called Orbiter. So he was playing that song when the photo of your forehead was taken?
1: That is correct, sir. Wow. Yes. Yes.
0: Full circle. Were there a lot of tears during that song?
1: Yeah. Yes. I've just reached the point where I can hear that song and not cry.
0: Yeah.
1: Yeah. It's a good one.
0: It's about him and his mom.
1: Mm-hmm. It's about mom, mothers and sons. Mm. Yeah. Oh.
0: Yep, here they come. Here they come.
1: Nope.
0: Todd's got your News Center main forecast.
2: Mostly sunny out there to start the week. Pleasantly warm. High temperature around 80. We'll get a sea breeze this afternoon. Mainly clear tonight. Lows in the 50s. Partly sunny on Tuesday with a chance for an afternoon shower or rumble. Highs in the 70s. Wednesday, partial sun. It'll be muggier and there'll probably be some thunderstorms again. A high around 80. And then beautiful weather returns for the second half of the week.
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0: 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Blake Show with Kelly and Todd. All done for today. Just like that.
1: Huh.
0: Piece of cake.
1: Mm-hmm.
0: We will see you bright and early tomorrow, as always, at 5 a.m. or whenever you join. You can hop in via the Coast 93.1 app or, of course, your radio. 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
1: Well.
0: Kind of fun. Old school. For now, though, Alyssa's going to take over to get you through your workday. And then Tarsetti's got you on the trek home. And Steelsy after 7, whole crew ready to go here. And, yeah, have a great day. It's going to be gorgeous.
1: Mm.
0: Another gorgeous day. I mean, it already is, but
1: yeah,
0: it's going to be like 80, sunny, great day. So enjoy. We'll see you tomorrow on Coast 93.1. See ya.
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0: 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Then reach out. 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

another week is here to start. How rude of Monday to consistently come back around. Good morning, Portland. It's Maine's Coast 93.1. Here's Gracie Abrams, who dropped an album on Friday.

0: It is Maine's Coast 93.1. Good morning. It is Alyssa keeping you company. And over the weekend, my puppy and I went on her first hike. I was waiting for her to get a little bit older. And since she's almost one, we decided to do some hiking. Now, I can't remember the name of the trail, but we ended up on a trail that someone dropped a bear statue on, like a small, probably like 2 foot tall, 3 foot wide bear statue. And proud to report that if we were ever in a situation where my dog needed to protect me, she would not. She was terrified of this statue and kept trying to run behind me. So now I know. Now I know she's just here for the cute. She's not here for any type of job. It's Coast.
1: 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We're going to pick out a couple more songs and figure out what to talk about. Stick tight. Don't go. It's Maine's Coast.
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2: Coast 93.1, who needs a weather app when you've got the latest local forecast from News Center Maine?
3: Gorgeous out there today to start the week. Mostly sunny, pleasantly warm, hitting 80 degrees. We'll see a sea breeze kick up this afternoon. Mainly clear tonight, lows in the 50s. Partly sunny tomorrow, chance for an afternoon or evening shower or maybe a rumble, highs in the 70s. It'll be muggy on Wednesday with thunderstorms possible, around 80. And then gorgeous stuff to finish up this work week. I'm News Center Maine Chief Meteorologist Todd Guttner for Coast 93.1.
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Did anyone else have the type of weekend where you just got nothing really accomplished, didn't catch up on any errands or house chores? 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

I can't say the full official scientific name for the stomach bug that's going around the country and how it was originally linked to lettuce at Taco Bell. It came out over the weekend that that was an incorrect report and it was a false positive. So where did it come from? Because it made a lot of sense to blame Taco Bell. It was Coast 93.1.

0: It is Coast 93.1. Good morning, it's Alyssa, and shout out to everyone who drives the actual speed limit. Apparently, you're helping save the planet. A new study looked at driving speeds and found that people who drove the speed limit save roughly 6 million gallons of gas a year combined. That is 50,000 metric tons of carbon dioxide pollution every day, and it only adds about 54 seconds to the average driver's day. Here's the thing. I went from being in a turbo Honda Civic with a lead foot to a Toyota Camry hybrid that I'm a little scared of because I'm worried the hybrid system's going to, like, I don't know, absolutely go insane one day and catch on fire. I've slowed my driving down considerably now that I'm in a hybrid. So I'm doing my part, mainly because I'm scared of a hybrid replacement bill at the dealership. It's Coast 93.1.
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Miss Ella Langley has the number one streamed song in the country so far for 2026. And at this point, I don't know if anyone's going to beat her. It's Coast 93.1. It's Choosing Texas.

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0: 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If you missed just a minute, you may have missed this.
1: This is funny. Someone texted, I had a food thief at work, and the way I caught them was I had a slice of pizza in the fridge, but I put a ton of salt underneath the cheese. 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That's how
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1: you
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2: 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Is it Pam? 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
4: Gorgeous out there today to start the week. Mostly sunny, pleasantly warm, hitting 80 degrees. We'll see a sea breeze kick up this afternoon. Mainly clear tonight, lows in the 50s. Partly sunny tomorrow, chance for an afternoon or evening shower or maybe a rumble, highs in the 70s. It'll be muggy on Wednesday with thunderstorms possible, around 80. And then gorgeous stuff to finish up this work week. I'm News Center Maine Chief Meteorologist Todd Guttner for Coast 93.1.
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She's sharing snippets of her new album while she's on tour and releasing behind-the-scenes music video footage for her upcoming album drop next week. 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

0: It is Maine's Coast 93.1. Alyssa, keeping you company this afternoon, and every day is a holiday, so let's talk about what we are celebrating today. Well, it's Moon Day. It's also National Get Out of the Doghouse Day. If you're in one, today is your day to reconcile. National Fortune Cookie Day. Ugly Truck Day. My mom lives in the Carolinas. If I see one more squatted truck when I'm down there, I'm going to scream. It is also World Jump Day and National Lollipop Day. So celebrate accordingly. It's Coast 93.1.
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Apparently, Madonna performing at the World Cup finale was great for everyone online, but not so much at the show, considering they had no screen showing her or any of the artists. 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
9: Coast 93.1, who needs a weather app when you've got the latest local forecast from News Center Maine?
10: Gorgeous out there today to start the week. Mostly sunny, pleasantly warm, hitting 80 degrees. We'll see a sea breeze kick up this afternoon. Mainly clear tonight, lows in the 50s. Partly sunny tomorrow, chance for an afternoon or evening shower or maybe a rumble, highs in the 70s. It'll be muggy on Wednesday with thunderstorms possible, around 80. And then gorgeous stuff to finish up this work week. I'm News Center Maine Chief Meteorologist Todd Guttner for Coast 93.1.
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0: It is Coast 93.1. Alyssa with you, and I canceled my Netflix recently because they keep raising the price and keep losing shows that I actually want to watch. So for me, it was not justifiable. But they have put out a list of the most watched series on Netflix in the last 4 years. We'll go over some of the bottom 20. Squid Game Season 1, Stranger Things Season 2, Baby Reindeer, and His and Hers. Now at the top of the list, number 3, Squid Game Season 3. Number 2, Adolescence. And number 1, Squid Game Season 2. Here's what's crazy to me, is Stranger Things is on the list, but not nearly as high up as others. In fact, Peppa Pig beat Stranger Things, which I guess if you're a parent, you just have it on constantly. It makes sense. But I'm going to need Netflix to get it together before I ever resubscribe. It's Coast.
1: 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We're going to pick out a couple more songs and figure out what to talk about. Stick tight.

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Zara Larsson has teamed up with Depop and is launching her own storefront where you can buy some of her clothing. 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

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Tomorrow morning, the Blake Show has another chance for you to win a 4-pack of tickets to Fun Town Splashtown USA. Shout out to Crystal from Wyndham. She won this morning. You could be the next winner tomorrow morning during the Blake Show on Coast.

0: 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If you missed just a minute, you may have missed this.
1: This is interesting. She texted us and said that her policy was she wouldn't sleep with someone until after 12 dates. So on which date do you tell the guy?
2: Yeah, right.
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16: Gorgeous out there today to start the week. Mostly sunny, pleasantly warm, hitting 80 degrees. We'll see a sea breeze kick up this afternoon. Mainly clear tonight, lows in the 50s. Partly sunny tomorrow, chance for an afternoon or evening shower or maybe a rumble, highs in the 70s. It'll be muggy on Wednesday with thunderstorms possible, around 80. And then gorgeous stuff to finish.

0: 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I'm News Center Maine Chief Meteorologist Todd Guttner for Coast 93.1.
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0: It is Coast 93.1. Good afternoon. It's Alyssa, and I don't sports even a little bit. What do you mean the World Cup just ended? How long was the World Cup? Yes, I could Google it, but genuinely speaking, from someone who did not keep up with it and only today learned that apparently Spain won, good grief. Did the Olympics last as long as the World Cup? That seems like it's been going on since at least April, and I know it hasn't, but it feels that long, right? Regardless, I hope all the local businesses here in the area enjoyed a little World Cup surge, and I hope everyone that did keep up with it had a blast. Apparently, people could bet on it with DoorDash and win part of a $5 million jackpot. What are the odds that everyone who wins gets exactly $3 off their next order? It's Coast 93.1.
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1: 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Let's go talk to the money lady. 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

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I hope you're having a great Monday and enjoy the weather while you can, because we're going to get some rain moving in the middle of the week. 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
1: Gorgeous out there today to start the week. Mostly sunny, pleasantly warm, hitting 80 degrees. We'll see a sea breeze kick up this afternoon. Mainly clear tonight, lows in the 50s. Partly sunny tomorrow, chance for an afternoon or evening shower or maybe a rumble, highs in the 70s. It'll be muggy on Wednesday with thunderstorms possible, around 80. And then gorgeous stuff to finish up this work week. I'm News Center Maine Chief Meteorologist Todd Guttner for Coast 93.1.
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Kings, Coast 93.1, home of The Blake Show with Kelly and Todd. What is up? What's good? Hello, it is Tars Teddy checking in just after 3 o'clock on your Monday. Hope you had a fantastic weekend, whatever your weekend hath wrought. Only one more weekend left in July. Ladies from Benson Boone now, you're on Coast.

0: Maine's Coast 93.1. Hey, congratulations to the 2026 FIFA World Cup champion, Spain.
1: Hooks it in. Williams badly knocks it down. It's free. It's a goal.
2: Will that be the goal that wins Spain their second World Cup title?
1: Spain, for the second time in their history, have won the World Cup.
0: Yes, vamos España. Kind of surprising, only their second title. Spain deserved it, though. They were the better team. Did you watch the World Cup final yesterday? The Justin Bieber halftime performance may have been the most entertaining part of what was pure dominance. This is why Americans have a hard time with soccer. Like, oh, it's just 0-0 for like 2 hours till the very end. You get one goal. But Spain certainly deserved it. Argentina didn't even get a shot on goal. Oh, match. That's not good. Going to be hard to win if you're not even shooting. Spain definitely deserved it. The more entertaining game, though, was the third place game. England versus France on Saturday. 10 goals in that one. So that wasn't the final. That's how Americans like it. Lots of scoring. England was up 4-0 at half and almost blew the lead to France. It was 4-3 at one point and ended up winning 6-4. Craziness, but overall a really great tournament. It was awesome to be hosting as the Americans. We got a lot of different fun stories from countries visiting and, you know, falling in love with America. And I do think it was great to see some Americans get to live soccer culture, even if they don't usually do that. And now it's back to football in a few weeks.
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talking. Maine's Ghost 93.1. What's good is Tarsetti. So my wife Lexi is heading on a girls' trip to Montreal this week on Wednesday to see this guy, Tame Impala, playing in Montreal. Tickets are so ludicrous now here, especially in America, to go to concerts. Instead of paying the $300+ to see Tame Impala in Boston, the girls were like, we can just go to Montreal, see him for like $60 and just make a little trip out of it. That is the current state of concerts. Here is Tame Impala now. You're on Coast 93.1.

Coast 93.1. Hey, you want to see a Hearts of Pine game? I know they sold out within minutes of going on sale. You basically need an in now to see the Hearts. 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We've got one through Town & Country Federal Credit Union, the official credit union of the Hearts of Pine. They've got a family four-pack for you. Not only that, your kid could be a bench warmer and get to go on the field. 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

So did you make your way to the Yarmouth Clam Festival this weekend? How was it? What's up? You're on Coast 93.1. It's Tarsetti. I had a few buddies who went and said it was great fun, because has it ever not been? Great food, parade on Friday, some rides for the kids or the adults. I know they've had as many as 100,000 Mainers attend in the past. This was the 61st rendition of the Yarmouth Clam Festival.

The latest from Niall Horan here on Maine's Coast 93.1. Good afternoon, Saco Biddeford. It is Tarsetti on your trek home with Olivia Dean. I could

0: 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If you missed just a minute, you may have missed this.
1: This is funny. Someone texted, I had a food thief at work, and the way I caught them was I had a slice of pizza in the fridge, but I put a ton of salt underneath the cheese. So what does that mean? That's how you caught them? Like, it was the person who's like...
2: So over at the water fountain, just like salty. Sucking down water.
1: Yeah.
0: This is disgusting.
1: Yeah, I could tell it was them because they looked really dehydrated.
0: Yeah. Is it Pam? Yeah. Is it disgusting Pam?
1: Yeah. Hey, Pam, retain this.
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18: Coast 93.1, who needs a weather app when you've got the latest local forecast from News Center Maine?
19: Gorgeous out there today to start the week. Mostly sunny, pleasantly warm, hitting 80 degrees. We'll see a sea breeze kick up this afternoon. Mainly clear tonight, lows in the 50s. Partly sunny tomorrow, chance for an afternoon or evening shower or maybe a rumble, highs in the 70s. It'll be muggy on Wednesday with thunderstorms possible, around 80. And then gorgeous stuff to finish up this work week. I'm News Center Maine Chief Meteorologist Todd Guttner for Coast 93.1.
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So the UK has yet another new prime minister, as today Andy Burnham was sworn in as the new PM of Britain by King Charles. What's up? It's Tarsetti here on Coast 93.1. He's the leader of the Labour Party, their center left. And as the seventh prime minister in 10 years, he's facing the same issues as the previous six: a sluggish economy, cost of living crisis, and concerns about migration. Sound familiar?

Good afternoon, Topsom. What's up? It is Tarsetti on your trek home here. 3:54 on a Monday. You're on Maine's Coast 93.1. 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And Fall Out Boy.

Main's Coast 93.1, home of The Blake Show with Kelly and Todd. What's good? It is Tarsetti on your trek home. And make sure you're tuning in tomorrow on The Blake Show for another chance to win a 4-pack of tickets to Funtown Splashtown USA right here on Main's Coast 93.1. It's somber.

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Hey, it's Ghost 93.1. What is up? How are you? It is Tarcetti with you here into the 4 o'clock hour. Let's talk movies for a second because I don't know if you heard, but there was a new movie record broken this weekend. And on top of that, a highly anticipated movie trailer just dropped. Let's break it all down next here on Ghost.

0: It's Ghost 93.1. What's up? How are you? It is Tarcetti on your trek home. Did you see the Odyssey this weekend? Oh, I'm so excited. I can't wait. But I'm going to have to wait a bit because it's been selling so well. I haven't been able to get tickets yet. But $264 million worth of tickets were sold globally this weekend. Holy smokes. That is the best Christopher Nolan debut ever, which is saying something. From the guy who gave us the Dark Knight series and Oppenheimer and Inception and so many other great movies, for this to be his creme de la creme. And not only that, IMAX had its best global weekend ever, doing $52 million. Think about how many great IMAX weekends there's been. I mean, most movies come out in IMAX now, but none shot in IMAX 70mm film like this one was, so that probably helped lead IMAX to its greatest global weekend ever. So it's a phenomenon. Looks like it's heading to movie of the year. But don't sleep on Avengers Doomsday, who just dropped their trailer today. I know a lot of people in the MCU universe excited for this one. Oh, we got to see Dr. Doom battling the MCU in the trailer. X-Men and the Avengers facing off. And don't look now, Captain America returns. We'll see if superhero movies have been in a little bit of a lull. So we'll see if Avengers Doomsday can bring back some of that excitement. Hey, don't go anywhere. More music and fun next here on Coast 93.1.
1: 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We're going to pick out a couple more songs and figure out what to talk about. Sit tight. Don't go. It's Maine's Coast.
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4: 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Still, radical out-of-state special interests are spending tens of millions lying to Mainers about Susan's record. But multiple independent fact-checkers have proven those attacks are false. The record is clear. Susan repeatedly votes to protect Medicaid, and that's why she was named a Medicaid champion just last year by a national nonpartisan healthcare group. She also secured a record $190 million to strengthen rural healthcare across Maine. The truth is, Susan Collins stands with Maine patients, hospitals, and families, because while those out-of-state special interests launch false attack after false attack, Susan Collins is always working for Maine.
5: I'm Susan Collins, and I've approved this message.
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Okay, imagine this. It's a hot summer day and you've been working outside or you're away from your home and you can't cool off. You just head into the human refrigerator for 5 minutes and come back refreshed. What's up? It's Tarcetti on Coast 93.1. Yeah, this is actually happening now. A new invention coming out of Japan. The human refrigerator now being deployed. It sits at like 55 degrees and then shoots 40 degree air at you. And you're supposed to cool off in like 5 or 10 minutes. But what do you do like half an hour later?

Ella Langley continuing her dominant run as that song has been number one basically all summer. Hey, what's up? It's Tarsetti here on Maine's Coast 93.1. Currently 78 degrees and we'll call it mostly sunny here in South Portland with Dominic Fike now. It's Baby Doll here on Coast. I can't.

Maine's Senate 73-1, so the Maine Democratic Party will hold its convention for their new Senate nominee in Bangor this coming weekend. But it looks like it might be a formality, as Troy Jackson has all but secured the nomination after this weekend. The other top candidates, including Shenna Bellows, Dr. Nirav Shah, Dan Cleven, and Jordan Wood, have all dropped out of the race. So the fourth generation logger from the county and former Maine Senate President Troy Jackson preparing to presumably be the one to take on Susan Collins this fall. Hey, you're on, Coach.

Kings Coast 93.1. Good afternoon. It is Tarsetti on your trek home with brand new stuff for you. And now excited to get some more Noah Kahan in the rotation. This one's called Orbiter off of his latest album. It's new Noah Kahan here on Coast 93.1.

So good. That is the powerful new one from Noah Kahan, Orbiter, here on Coast 93.1. And I can't help but listen to Noah Kahan and be instantly transported back to Fenway Park for his string of four sold-out shows last week, a few weeks ago now. And everyone who went basically agrees it was like the most moving concert ever. And you just see why. His music is so good. Here's Zara Larsson now. You're on Coast 93.1.

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10: Coast 93.1, who needs a weather app when you've got the latest local forecast from News Center Maine?
11: Gorgeous out there today to start the week. Mostly sunny, pleasantly warm, hitting 80 degrees. We'll see a sea breeze kick up this afternoon. Mainly clear tonight, lows in the 50s. Partly sunny tomorrow, chance for an afternoon or evening shower or maybe a rumble, highs in the 70s. It'll be muggy on Wednesday with thunderstorms possible, around 80. And then gorgeous stuff to finish up this work week. I'm News Center Maine.

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So a star-studded World Cup final yesterday, even if the game itself wasn't all that entertaining. What's up? You're on KOS 93.1. Congrats to Spain, who did win. But yeah, Tom Cruise was in attendance. So was Beyonce and Jay-Z and Timothy Chalamet and Kendall Jenner and Kevin Hart. At one point, did you see Matt Damon was mistaken for Brad Pitt on the broadcast? Never good to be mistaken, but if you're going to be mistaken for anyone, Brad Pitt's not so bad. I know.

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Good evening, Portland. What's up? It is Tarsetti with you here into the 5 o'clock hour now through another workday. Would you look at that? Put this Monday in the rear view here on Maine's Coast 93.1, home of the Blake Show with Kelly and Todd. So this is the decade of GLP-1s, those weight loss drugs like Ozempic and Wegovy, and they're becoming more and more popular so much that they are completely changing the dynamic of the food and drink industry. I've got some startling statistics to share with you.

0: Americans currently on GLP-1 drugs, and they expect that number could climb to 55 million Americans in the next decade, which would be roughly 1 in 5. 1 in 8 have already tried a GLP-1 drug, at least, even if they're not actively using it. And the food and drink industry is shaking in their boots because people are eating less, and at this amount, it's actually affecting the overall economy. They predict that we're going to lose $55 billion in food expenditures in the next 5 years alone. $55 billion. Roughly 3 in 4 GLP-1 users in this recent survey say they ate smaller portions at restaurants, and half of them said they would like restaurants to offer smaller portions. So with that being said, that's what's happening. Burger King just reported they're testing Whopper Bites now. Olive Garden also introduced smaller portions. Chipotle done something similar. Shake Shack. There's lots of places now looking at smaller portions because, well, that's what people want. So this is good. We don't need to be eating so much. But restaurants and the food industry on the whole is looking around saying, if people stop eating, what are we going to do with our money? They estimate that it'll be the loss of 3 billion meals a year by 2030. Holy smokes.
1: Yeah. Coast 93.1, your home for The Blake Show with Kelly and Todd. And we play your hit music all day, and we've got more of that next.
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could also be good for the planet and your wallet. What's up, you're on Coast 93.1. Interesting new study finds doing the speed limit would save roughly 6 million gallons of gas per day in the U.S. alone. Maybe most interestingly, it would only add about 54 seconds to the average driver's day. You're still speeding, aren't you?

Well, Mr. Christopher Nolan, you can't ask for much more than that. Did you see The Odyssey this weekend? It opened at $264 million. That is Christopher Nolan's best ever debut. What's up? It's Tarsetti here on Coast. It was also the best IMAX weekend ever. They did something like $60 million in the IMAX. And then for a bonus, today we just got our first trailer for Avengers Doomsday, revealing Robert Downey Jr.'s Dr. Doom. That'll be out this holiday season.

0: know it breaks my heart. Put a shiver on your skin. Do your hair in the car. If nothing lasts forever, babe, then can we make a start?
1: Coast 93 won. So many were wondering if it would be a contentious Maine Democratic convention this coming weekend to pick the Graham Platner replacement. And Troy Jackson said no need for all that. And what's up? It's Tarzetti. Yeah, Troy Jackson has already claimed 96% of the delegates. And Shenna Bellows and Dr. Nirav Shah and multiple other candidates dropping out this weekend, paving the way for the fourth generation logger from Allegash, Maine, and former Maine Senate President Troy Jackson to run against Susan Collins in less than 100 days.
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1: This is interesting. She texted us and said that her policy was she wouldn't sleep with someone until after 12 dates. So on which date do you tell the guy?
2: Yeah, right.
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18: Coast 93.1, who needs a weather app when you've got the latest local forecast from News Center Maine?
19: Overnight tonight, it's still going to be a comfortable night with a partly cloudy sky, lows in the upper 50s. For our Tuesday, increasing clouds, but still some filtered sunshine. Not quite as warm, temps on the coast in the mid-70s, upper 70s inland, with a chance for a late day shower. Showers and thunderstorms likely Tuesday night, turns muggier with lows in the 60s. And for Wednesday, it's humid, clouds break for some hazy sun, highs near 80 with a chance for an afternoon storm. I'm News Center Maine meteorologist Ryan Breton for Coast 93.1.
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Well, looks like we finally solved the mystery of the explosive diarrhea bug. What's up? You're on KOS 93.1. Well, kind of. U.S. officials have linked a Taylor Farms plant in Mexico to cyclosporia. But the problem is, one, okay, now what do we do? And two, it's not going to take back all the diarrhea that's already been shot.

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Haynes Coast, 93.1. How are you? What's up? It is Tarcetti with you here into the 6 o'clock hour. Where is the last place you would like to be stuck? Or not like to be stuck, I guess. Well, this Kansas City man got stuck inside of a place. Well, I'll tell you next here on Coast. Just one.

0: East Coast 93.1, home of The Blake Show with Kelly and Todd. What is good? It is Tarcetti on your trek home. Listen, no one likes a porta potty, but portable toilets sometimes have to be a part of life because you have no other option, right? You just hope you don't ever get stuck in one.
1: Knocked again. The man inside said he was not going to get out. They looked inside and didn't see anybody. The lid was closed. No one was in the restroom. It kind of startled them. All of a sudden, a head popped out of the toilet and he said, "I'm in here." He told them he was retrieving a Mountain Dew bottle that he dropped in from the night before. After it was cut open, the man was able to exit the toilet. Fire department did hook up water to their truck and gave him a free shower.
0: You catch that? A lot to unpack there. A lot to unpack, including the poop off his body, which luckily they gave him a free shower. He didn't get stuck. He voluntarily climbed into the porta potty. What? Why would you? Okay, listen, if you're going to climb to the porta potty, you better have dropped your wedding ring. I can't even, and even then it's a toss-up. But he apparently dropped his Mountain Dew. And that was reason enough to go climb into the porta potty. I'm starting to think he just wanted to climb into the porta potty. You can go buy another one for $2, bro. I don't have anything to say.
2: Coast 93.1. Okay, we need a sec to pick the next song.
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So as of tomorrow, women's tennis will introduce a mandatory gene testing for eligibility. 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

All right, we got a big Ford recall happening right now. Hey, what's up? It's Tarsetti here on Coast 93.1. 400,000 Ford vehicles being recalled because apparently the so-called easy entry second row switch is, well, not so easy. And seats are unlatching. So if you have a 2020 or newer Lincoln Aviator or a 2020 or newer Ford Explorer, you've got a recall.

That's the new one from Stella Lefty Boston here on Coast 93.1. And listen, I knew the Odyssey got good reviews and I wanted to see it and I still want to see it. And it was just sold out in IMAX all weekend. When can I see it? The Odyssey opened at $264 million this weekend. Holy smokes. That's Christopher Nolan's biggest debut. And it was also the best weekend IMAX has ever had. Olivia Rodrigo's latest now. You're on Coast. I know.

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13: Overnight tonight, it's still going to be a comfortable night with a partly cloudy sky, lows in the upper 50s. For our Tuesday, increasing clouds, but still some filtered sunshine. Not quite as warm. Temps on the coast in the mid-70s, upper 70s inland, with a chance for a late-day shower. Showers and thunderstorms likely Tuesday night, turns muggier with lows in the 60s. And for Wednesday, it's humid. Clouds break for some hazy sun. Highs near 80 with a chance for an afternoon storm. I'm News Center Maine meteorologist Ryan Breton for Coast 93.1.
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Maine's Coast, 93.1. Home of the Blake Show with Kelly and Todd. What is up? It is Tarcetti on your trek home, or at least it was. That's it for me. Off to enjoy my evening. I certainly hope you do the same. I'm going to play some softball. And you know, sometimes it's a drinking league, and it's adult league, whatever. I'll have a few beers. Not tonight. After this weekend, I need a few days to recover. I don't know about you. But hey, make sure you tune in tomorrow on The Blake Show, as they'll have your next chance to win a family four-pack of Funtown Splashdown tickets and all the usual.

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Hey, we've got your tickets to see the Portland Hearts of Pine in action this coming Sunday. And all you got to do to get in to win those tickets, hit us up at coast93.1.com or on the Coast 93.1 mobile app. Big thanks to our friends at Town and Country Federal Credit Union for the hookup. Here's Benson Boone, The Time of My Life, Coast 93.1.

0: Host 93.1. We're going to pick out a couple more songs and figure out what to talk about. Sit tight. Don't go. It's Maine's Coast.
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0: 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If you missed just a minute, you may have missed this.
1: This is funny. Someone texted, I had a food thief at work, and the way I caught them was I had a slice of pizza in the fridge, but I put a ton of salt underneath the cheese. So what does that mean? That's how you caught them? Like, it was the person who's like...
2: Over at the water fountain, just sucking down water.
1: Yeah.
3: This is disgusting.
1: Yeah, I could tell it was them because they looked really dehydrated.
3: Yeah. Is it Pam? Yeah. Is it disgusting Pam?
1: Yeah. Hey, Pam, retain this.

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3: Overnight tonight, it's still going to be a comfortable night with a partly cloudy sky, lows in the upper 50s. For our Tuesday, increasing clouds, but still some filtered sunshine. Not quite as warm, temps on the coast in the mid-70s, upper 70s inland, with a chance for a late-day shower. Showers and thunderstorms likely Tuesday night, turns muggier with lows in the 60s. And for Wednesday, it's humid, clouds break for some hazy sun, highs near 80 with a chance for an afternoon storm. I'm News Center Maine meteorologist Ryan Breton for Coast 93.1.
2: And we're back thanks to 207 Plumbing and Heating. Experienced, responsive, and fairly priced. The way service should be. From the 207 Plumbing and Heating Studio, it's Coast 93.1.

Maine's Coast 93.1. Hey, it's Steelzy. Did you hear about the guy that had to be rescued after he got stuck inside a portable toilet? And you're probably thinking, oh, somebody locked him in. That's a good joke. No. He wasn't in the area where most people go. He was in the area where people go, if you know what I mean. He was down in the thing because he says he dropped a bottle of Mountain Dew down there and he wanted to go get it. I'd rather go to the store and get another bottle. Come on, man.

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